couple of club gigs. And, you know, so we thought we'd put it out there. When we were sort of teasing the first B-side of the single, we thought we'd use that name again, you know.

0: That's Rough and Twisted, here on the iHeartRadio album premiere, The Rolling Stones' Foreign Tongues. Once again, here's Keith Richards.
1: It's basically Chicago blues in your face, but with some other touches. When we were laying the tracks out, and I said to Andrew, that's the opener.
0: And it's also the song that provided the album title.
1: We were kicking around titles, and the phrase just seemed to step out. And anyway, there's been a lot of UFO sightings lately, and so I thought it might be appropriate. That aside, phrases just hit you. And after all, I don't know, there's also that sense that we're kind of living with the Tower of Babel at the moment, you know, with our

0: toys and how smart this and smart that and I that. So I suppose foreign tongues is like just about the way we feel about the state of communication these days.
1: Oh, and the Andrew that Keith referenced is their producer, Andrew Watt.
2: First of all, he's like young and super enthusiastic, but he also knows the Rolling Stones music backwards. He's a guitar player, bass player. He can play any Rolling Stones song he wants. Wasn't someone that was just a pop producer that was like hot because he produced a lot of hit singles, which is great because you got a contemporary sensibility. And then when we got in the room, you know, he just made sure that everything was perfect and, you know, everyone was comfortable, but then just made sure that everyone really worked really hard. You know, there was no mucking about and the sessions went really pretty smooth.
1: The Stones had planned to tour Europe last summer, but decided to go into the studio instead. And like Hackney Diamonds, Mick made sure they kept to a tight schedule.
2: We'd been through the process of recording, you know, this is how you make an album. Well, you go in and you record very hard for 3-4 weeks and then you stop, you know, and then you finish everything off and then you make yourself a deadline. So we sort of did that with this and we finished this album, but we were hoping to put this out last year, but you know, with the record company schedule and everything, it wasn't possible. So we saved it for this summer. So yeah, we followed the same sort of process of making the album as we had with Hackney Diamonds.
1: This past May, the Stones held a press event in Brooklyn, New York to unveil Foreign Tongues and its first official single, In the Stars.
2: It's like a very recognizable Stones sound, but it has a kind of hooky chorus. So it's not just a rock sort of only record. I didn't know whether it was too like obvious, but it's not really like angry and slightly different style. But it's very obviously the Rolling Stones. And I think that's, you know, good enough. If there's one lyrical theme that runs through this album, which I didn't really think about it much before, but that in a way, I say that, but I probably did think about it sometime, was there's a dystopian theme that runs through it.

0: from the new Rolling Stones album, Foreign Tongues, which is available now. That was Jealous Lover, and before that, In the Stars, here on the iHeartRadio album premiere. I'm Jim Kerr. Like their last album, Hackney Diamonds, the Stones were joined by a handful of guests on Foreign Tongues. One of them, Steve Winwood, plays keyboards on 9 of the album's 14 tracks, including the song you just heard, as Mick Jagger explains.
1: On Jealous Lover, which I wrote on the keyboards, you know, I needed someone to do what I did only much better. And then, you know, we're in London and I thought of Steve to do on that song. And then we started thinking, well, he could play Tomorrow. We're going to do Ringing Hollow, so he should play on that. And then we overdubbed him on some stuff, you know. So he did a lot of contributions.
2: Yeah, we had him trapped. Yeah.
0: When the Stones released the video for Jealous Lover, they also teased another song on the album over the closing credits.
1: Mr. Charm is like a four on the floor drum dance song with me spitting out all these lyrics, and it has a rock kind of chorus. And it's a fun song to sing. I enjoy doing that. Really. Keith has a really nice riff on that, better than one I wrote. But that's his job, to do better ones than I wrote. So yeah, I really like the song, and I'm glad it came really alive a lot in the studio.

0: Mr. Charm from the Rolling Stones' new album, Foreign Tongues.
1: Mick and me in the 50s, you know, with the chewing gum and the cigarettes on the jukebox of America. And like, you know, that vision.
0: That's coming up when the iHeartRadio album premiere, The Rolling Stones' Foreign Tongues, returns.
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0: Kicking off the second segment of the iHeartRadio album premiere, The Rolling Stones, Foreign Tongues, that was Divine Intervention. It features Robert Smith from The Cure joining Keith Richards and Ronnie Wood on electric guitar.
1: I like that song because the verse is very different from the chorus. Is more like a pop chorus, but the verse is like rock country kind of thing. So it's like two different styles in one song.
0: The Stones are known for recording many styles of music, and country is one of them, as you'll hear in the sixth song on Foreign Tongues, Ringing Hollow.
2: It's a social comment song, but it's a sort of love song to America, really. So this kind of got a false beginning because you think it's about a woman in the first two or three lines, and then you realize it's a love song to America about the faults and good things and the bad things, you know, so or about the changes you've experienced about America over my life. When you were a kid growing up, before you went there, you saw it in through this other lens, like most Europeans see it through a certain lens.
3: This was Mick and me in the 50s, you know, with the chewing gum and the cigarettes on a jukebox in America and, like, you know, that vision. And I think Mick did it very elegantly. When he laid that one on me, I said, hey, you got it. You don't need my help. This is it.
2: Yeah.
3: Mick and I and of our age, any guys of our age, I mean, we looked upon America as, like, especially with the music, if you're a musician and you're hearing the music, you're like, hey, I know where I want to be. I want to be playing with those cats. I want to get in the car and turn a radio on and get like 15, 20 different channels.

0: Never Want to Lose You, and before that, Ringing Hollow, two of the 14 songs on the new Rolling Stones album, Foreign Tongues, which is out today. I'm Jim Kerr. Not long before Stones drummer Charlie Watts died in 2021, they recorded some tracks in Los Angeles with producer Don Was. Two of those songs made it onto Hackney Diamonds, and another, Hit Me in the Head, can be heard on Foreign Tongues.
1: I was trying to get everyone to play 150 beats a minute, which is pretty fast. It's like Ramones. Everything the Ramones did was 150. We kept Charlie's drums, so Keith and I did the Remming guitar parts, and I think Ronnie did his solo again.
0: And Ronnie Wood says the reason they have leftover tracks with Charlie is because of the demos they made.
2: We cut a lot of basic tracks to mix ideas. Let's try this, you know, try this song. Different tempos. And I'd play along and get the feel of it, each kind of song. So it'd be just me and Charlie. And we did like 9 songs in one day, and we did another session with another 5 songs or whatever. But Hit Me in the Head was one of those.
0: And while there were some who felt the Stones could never continue without Charlie, Charlie wasn't one of them.
3: If Mick or Keith said that, I think we would. If any of the other have said no, I think they could get another drummer. I think they'd get another guitar player. But I think that Mick and Keith would or could carry on. But I think if Mick said, I'm retiring, I don't know how we'd do a show without him and without Keith.

0: featuring Charlie Watts on drums. That's the Rolling Stones and Hit Me in the Head from their new album Foreign Tongues, which was released today. Asked about what sets Foreign Tongues apart from 2023's Hackney Diamonds, Keith Richards says it's a progression from that album.
1: This is the first album where we actually have our own full rhythm section working with Darryl Jones, because he wasn't there much on Hackney Diamonds. So this to me is a really important one because it sets this rhythm section into place on record, you know, and you know, it's a great rhythm section, you know.

0: one of two covers on Foreign Tongues, the Rolling Stones with their version of You Know I'm No Good by the late Amy Winehouse.
1: In a weird way, I mean, that song was supposed to meet us somewhere for some reason. I don't know, but it feels like it when I hear it.
0: Well, we're down to the last five songs. Plus, you'll hear from a very special guest. When the iHeartRadio album premiere, the Rolling Stones' Foreign Tongues makes its way back right after this.
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0: And I'm Jim Kerr. No Rolling Stones album would be complete without a song sung by Keith Richards. And on Foreign Tongues, his choice is Some of Us.
1: That has been around for at least 20 years. But I could never wedge it in, you know, where anybody took any notice of it. It's a beautiful song. I'm just going to keep pushing until finally, you know.

0: Keith Richards front and center on Some of Us from the Rolling Stones' new album Foreign Tongues, which is out now wherever you buy your music. In addition to contributions from their late drummer Charlie Watts, Steve Winwood, and The Cure's Robert Smith, Foreign Tongues also features guest appearances by Chad Smith and the Red Hot Chili Peppers, Bruno Mars, Ben Montench from Tom Petty and the Heartbreakers, and as he did on Hackney Diamonds, Paul McCartney plays bass on one song, Covered in You.
1: Paul played on that the same week as he played on the Bite Your Head Off song. And Paul really liked the Covered in You song. He kept saying, when's it coming out? When's it coming out? So I'm pleased it is coming out. And I hope it sounds like he imagines it or remembers it.
0: And from an interview with the NME, New Musical Express, Paul McCartney.
2: I normally don't play as a session guy. And it's really nice to just show up at a studio with your bass and just to say, right, where do you want me? Where do I plug in? And you start playing and they show you the song and I start thinking, I'm playing with the Stones. And I'm well chuffed. I mean, I think you could have been a bit blasé and go, yeah, okay, you know, so what? But for me, it wasn't. It went the other way. It was like, wow, there's Mick. Oop, there's Keith. Oh, there's Ronnie. And it was exciting. It was really good. And the great thing is all I had to do was play bass and not make mistakes. So it was good. I was able to just concentrate on my bass part. At the same time, though, watch them. So I could hear Keith, as we did various takes, working his lick out, and Ronnie working his solo out, Mick working the vocal out. Yeah, I went home that day, and I'm saying to everyone, I just played with the Stones. You know, it was good. It's not everyone plays with the Stones.

0: Rolling Stones' new and 25th studio album, Foreign Tongues. That was Side Effects, and before that, Covered in You, featuring Paul McCartney on bass. I'm Jim Kerr. Earlier in this exclusive broadcast, Mick Jagger talked about the band working with producer Andrew Watt on a second straight album. Now let's hear from Keith Richards and Ronnie Wood.
1: A great motivator. He doesn't let you off of the hook once he's got you on it. And, mind you, I don't let him off either, but we have a pretty damn good working relationship.
2: The Stones these days have always wanted to produce more songs and get them in the bag, recorded. And back in the day when Jimmy Miller was working with them, before my time, but I admired the way that he kept them producing songs. You know, there'd be an album after album coming out. And that is what the freshness of Andrew Watt has brought to us. You know, that kick up the ass.

0: featuring a blistering guitar solo from Ronnie Wood. That's Back in Your Life from the new Rolling Stones album Foreign Tongues, which was released today. The final track on Foreign Tongues is the album's second cover, Chuck Berry's Beautiful Delilah.
1: I'd noticed that Mississippi Fred McDowell's Drop Down Mama is very similar to Beautiful Delilah. And I said, okay, let's try to do this, but we won't play Fred McDowell. We'll do Beautiful Delilah because Chuck Berry's like one of our biggest like influences. But we'll do it in the style of Fred McDowell. We won't do Chuck Berry's version of Beautiful Delilah. So it's a combination of both those tunes, really. And it's just Keith and me. We're both playing 12 string. And he's playing a slide, and I'm playing the rhythm.
2: One, two, three, and...

0: Mick Jagger, and Keith Richards, with a tiny bit of help from Chad Smith of the Red Hot Chili Peppers on bass drum. That was their version of Chuck Berry's Beautiful Delilah, the 14th and closing track on their brand new album, Foreign Tongues, which is available as of today. Before we bring the curtain down on this exclusive broadcast, the iHeartRadio album premiere, The Rolling Stones' Foreign Tongues, will turn the mic over to the band for some final thoughts. Ronnie Wood.
1: Hackney Diamonds was breaking the ice, and Foreign Tongues is the flow that comes from it. You know, a natural flow and cohesion, you know. Even though the tracks are all different, there's a definite flow going on there. Of an album, that flavor, yeah. Which I love, because the Stones have always had that. There was a flavor from Beggar's Banquet album, you know, a flavor of Sticky Fingers, flavors, you know.
0: Keith Richards.
2: There's something about bringing out a new record. There's always a feeling of, and what word to use, satisfaction. There's a process of making a record, and there's something about, you know, the final thing is putting it out and letting people hear it, and there we are again. You know, it's amazing to me. I'm just gobsmacked.
0: And Mick Jagger.
3: It's great that people have followed us for all these years, you know, and we got a great buzz out of people saying such nice things about Hackney Diamonds. You know, if they had said bad things, we probably wouldn't have made this album. And there's a lot of music in there. It's a lot to take in and lots of different styles. So I really hope everyone likes it. I really do. And, you know, gets a kick out of it in some way or another.
0: 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Studio production by Michael Azar and Rick Ganji. Special thanks to Eric Wellman, Miguel Lopez, Bill Plax, Kelly Bronco, Dan Connolly, John Kozak, Paul Sexton, Rhianne Daly from NME, and of course, Mick Jagger, Keith Richards, and Ronnie Wood. The Rolling Stones. I'm Jim Kerr.
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1: Well, this comes as no surprise to me, but Americans are spending a surprising amount of time watching things get popped, crushed, washed, and cleaned online. Hey, it's battle. A new survey says people spend about 156 hours a year watching oddly satisfying videos. They said that the most popular ones are pimple popping, power washing, and object crushing. I'll tell you what, the thing that I have been really enjoying watching as I scroll through social media, there's some guy that like cleans rugs. It's oddly satisfying. Now, if you excuse me, I'm going to go watch some more of this guy cleaning rugs. You

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1: So we're asking the question here on the show, how many original members does a band need to have to still be called that band? Lawrence, what do you think, my friend?
2: I would say four members of the band. Two would have to still be present in order to call themselves a band. And two of them would have to be legendary, not just the backups.
1: Yeah, no, I am right there with you on that one, Lawrence. 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

0: This is Classic Rock, Rock 102. Seems like a lot of people are fired up over this one for the question of the day. How many original members does a band need to have to still be called that band? Steven, what do you think, man?
1: Ooh, for a band to have the same number of original members to be called the same band, I would say at least 80%.
0: Okay, yeah.
1: Because anything beyond that, you get down to 50% of the original members.
0: Yeah.
1: It starts getting too diluted. Then it starts to become a cover band.
0: Exactly. I think the exact same way as you do, Steven. Appreciate you being a part of the show today. How many original members does a band need to have to still be called that band? Hit the talk back.

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1: All right, let's go to one more caller. How many original members does a band need to have to still be called that band? Let's go to Terry. Terry, what do you think?
2: Oh, man. You know, they've got to have at least one, and preferably it's the singer.
1: Uh-huh.
2: I don't care if you're the original drummer in a band. Nobody cares. But you got to have the original singer.
1: Yeah, I think that plays a big factor in that, for sure. Appreciate you being a part of the show, Terry. Anytime you want to be a part of the show, you can just hit that talk back mic on the iHeartRadio app.

0: Then are we reaching? 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
1: Robots are now going to school, which feels like that part of the movie where humans should start paying attention. Hey, it's battle. 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They can study technical work, nursing, arts, or sports. 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So, yes, robots are getting diplomas now. Meanwhile, mine still can understand when I yell at it to stop playing the wrong song.
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It is Battle. 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
1: A Missouri trip to a weed dispensary somehow turned into an argument about stolen underwear and an assault charge. Oh, boy. Hey, it's battle. Deputies say a woman and a man were driving to a dispensary when he asked why she had gotten into a vehicle with a man who allegedly stole her underwear. Well, apparently that question did not go over very well. Court records says that, well, she hit him several times and now she's facing a felony domestic assault charge. You know, that's a lot happening before you even get to the dispensary parking lot.

0: Rock 102. Well, bad news for anyone who thought that they could outrun a spider. Hey, it's battle. Scientists tested hundreds of spider species and found that the fastest one is the huntsman spider from Australia. Just goes to show that I won't be going to Australia anytime soon. They say that it can hit a little over 8 miles per hour, which is faster than a lot of people that casually run. So, yes, depending on your cardio situation, the spider might win. And, of course, it's from Australia. At this point, Australia feels less like a country and more like nature's haunted house.
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1: You know, I saw this story and I was like, how in the world? Apparently a lady gave birth while she was asleep.
0: Yeah, and the nurses couldn't find where the baby was. And well, where the baby was an interesting place. I'll tell you about it next.

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1: Well, a Canadian mom went to sleep in the hospital and woke up to find out that she already had the baby. This is an interesting story. Hey, it's Battle. Carolina was being induced, got an epidural, and, well, dozed off. Nurses kept trying to find the baby's heartbeat on the monitor and then, well, pulled back the blankets. And what do they find? The newborn son already delivered beside her. Doctors say this is a very rare case, but it can happen with a strong epidural. The baby came into the world like he was trying not to bother anybody. Just quietly arrived and waited for someone to notice. Begin.
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1: You know, I'm a little mad about this. One of my coworkers was like, oh, I didn't know you got merch battle. And I was like, I don't. I was wearing a Bam Bam Bigelow shirt, and she thought that that was me on the shirt. Like, why would I be wearing me?

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1: Well, I will tell you that I love playing video games, and I'm excited for this one. College Football 27 is out, and some gamers already mad about paying more to improve their fake football team. Hey, it's battle. Players are saying that the new leveling system in Dynasty and Road to Glory makes it harder to build up coaches and player. They say that some think the change pushes people towards buying college football points to speed things up. And that's where, you know, gamers get fired up because they already paid for the game. Nobody wants to spend extra money just to make their pretend coach slightly better at recruiting a pretend linebacker.
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1: You know, I see this story and realize why the government was wanting to ban TikTok. Hey, it's battle. A Maryland paramedic is being accused of doing something so nasty for social media views that it'll make you question every office ice machine ever. Police say Christopher Carroll peed in an ice maker inside an official building and then allegedly posted the content online for paying subscribers. Investigators say that this wasn't the only incident either, with other items allegedly contaminated at official buildings and a fire station. When I sit here and think about this, I gotta say, that's not content creation. That's a health department nightmare with a login page. Some people really need hobbies that don't involve ruining everyone's trust in ice.

102. Hey, it's Battle with your chance to see Creed in Tupelo. Yes, Creed. 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
1: A black bear walked into an Alaska shopping mall, grabbed some fruit, left a mess, and then walked back out. This sounds like the start of a joke, but it's not. Hey, it's battle. It happened at a mall near Anchorage. Officials say the bear accidentally triggered the automatic doors, wandered through the barbershop, and then made its way into the grocery store. It helped itself to a peach and then left behind a little something in the hallway. That is the most bear version of shopping ever. Walk in, steal fruit, poop on the floor, leave without paying.
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1: That's Queen. We will rock you. We are the champions. Starting on Monday, you're going to have a chance at some cash, like $1,000. 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Give it a side-eyed look once in a while, just in case an unknown number comes in. You don't want to blow that off. Could be us saying, hey, what do you want to do with this $1,000?
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1: That's John Mellencamp, Pink Houses. He was our iHeartRadio Icon Award winner this year, but he did something really cool. You know, sometimes seeing a VIP sound check, it's a privilege afforded to people who can spend hundreds, sometimes thousands of dollars on VIP experiences, or sometimes it's something given away. It's kind of unheard of that an artist of any caliber, much less as big as John Mellencamp, would come to a town that he's not playing and perform an open rehearsal for free just for a donation to a local food bank. Mellencamp is a one-of-a-kind artist, and he's proved by opening up his rehearsal to the Evansville public the other night at Ford Center, a gear up for his upcoming Dancing Words tour, The Greatest Hits. And that, of course, opens now in Grand Rapids, Michigan. It doesn't have a stop in Evansville, but he went there to do a rehearsal. I thought that was a nice touch. Well done, John. Well done.
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0: Memphis Classic Rock, Rock 102. That's REM, the one I love. You got Kelp here with you. Michael Stipe. Not too long ago, he was on Stephen Colbert. The last couple of weeks, Stephen was on TV. And he brought his band in. He was working on a solo album, his first one. They performed one song, and then he said the album will be out by the end of the year.
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0: Rock 102, Memphis Classic Rock. That's the crew, Motley Crue, Dr. Feel Good. All the rhythm and lead is done by Mick Mars. He's not in the band. John Five replaced him. He wasn't able to tour anymore due to health conditions, but he thought he was going to still be involved with writing music for the new albums. That wasn't the case as of now. You never know. It could be again. But they played, and they were really great, too, our iHeartRadio Music Festival number 4 in 2014. Believe it or not, we're going on the 16th one this coming September 18th and 19th. Goo Goo Dolls and many, many more bands. 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
1: 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Shine.

0: There is no dark side in the moon, really. 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
1: 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Pink Floyd, Brain Damage Eclipse from Dark Side of the Moon. You know, if you do that thing, that urban legend of playing the Wizard of Oz movie and Dark Side of the Moon at the same time, you have to start Dark Side of the Moon at the third roar of Leo the Lion at the beginning. And everything kind of matches up. It's bizarre. They say it was just, you know, an accident. But when Brain Damage comes on, you hear the Scarecrow sing, "If I Only Had a Brain." When the door opens and it turns from black and white to color and you see the yellow brick road, you hear the ka-ching of money. Fascinating.
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Rock 102, classic from the Rolling Stones, Start Me Up. But they got a new album out now, too. It's officially released. We've been playing it on the air. Foreign Tongues, is it? A lot of special guests on there as well. Paul McCartney, Steve Winwood, The Cure's Robert Smith, Red Hot Chili Peppers drummer Chad Smith, and a surprise cameo by Bruno Mars on Cowbell. This is Lit, My Own Worst Enemy.

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1: Pat Benatar, Love is a Battlefield. Yeah, I do hear that. I know one thing that I saw, and, you know, I collect research journals, you know. Sometimes I think they get their facts more correct than, you know, everyday fake news or, you know, newspaper articles or whatever. Some are good, though. But Cyber Psychology, Behavior and Social Networking was the journal I had, and it says, and, you know, when you're talking about love being a battlefield and stuff, unfriend the ex. That's right. Unfriend your ex. Staying connected to an ex on social media can halt your recovery from the breakup and stunt your personal growth, according to this study. After crunching the data, researchers found that people who consistently kept tabs on their ex's social media presence were more likely to feel distressed, lonely, and hung up on the breakup. Get over it, they say.
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0: Rock, Rock 102. Genesis, that's all. See, they got inducted to the Rock and Roll Hall of Fame in 2010. And then now this year, Phil Collins getting in as a solo artist. A lot of bands go in once as a group and once as a solo artist. So that's happening. We have all the inductee elects who will go in November at the station website there, Mark Coppola blog page. You're also getting in Iron Maiden and Billy Idol and many more. Coming up in the next mix, based on your ideas, when you stream us, you can hit the red talkback, Mike. Linkin Park, some Black Crowes, Led Zeppelin. Don't go anywhere.
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0: Rock 102, Memphis Classic Rock. That's Billy Idol, Rebel Yell, second big hit for Billy. Steve Stevens is great guitarist. They've been getting a lot of honors. Recently, the most recent one, besides being inducted this year to the Rock and Roll Hall of Fame, which is still coming, they got immortalized on the Hollywood Rock Walk in front of Guitar Center in Hollywood, California. And then earlier than that, they got one of the American Music Awards as a Lifetime Achievement Award. Both of them.
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1: We call him Double O, affectionately Ozzy Osbourne, with the late Randy Rhoads, too, on guitar, Crazy Train. That's where it all started for them as solo artists. It's Pearl Jam, Better Man with Cope.

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1: Paul McCartney, Live and Let Die, theme song to the first James Bond movie to have Roger Moore as the new James Bond at the time. But the interesting thing about McCartney and the other Beatles is there'll be four different musical biopics, one from each Beatles' point of view, which is fascinating. It's all directed by one guy, Sam Mendes.
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1: That's the Guns N' Roses version of Bob Dylan's Knocking on Heaven's Door. And then before Steve Miller, we had Twisted Sister, We're Not Gonna Take It, who are embarking on their 50th anniversary tour with a different lead vocalist. 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Good word. I always wanted to use that. Sebastian Bach, formerly of Skid Row two times, is fronting Twisted Sister now while Dee Snider takes a break. Although I do bet, knowing Dee, that he'll show up at a show or two and do a song or two.
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John Mellencamp last week did a free rehearsal of his tour that he's kicking off this weekend for a town that wasn't going to get a show.

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0: Memphis Classic Rock, Rock 102. Aerosmith, their second tour of duty after they cleaned up their acts a bit. Living on the Edge. They came back and wrote some of the best stuff ever.
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9: We've all been there. We've had seasons that have shaken everything. The question is, what remains when the shaking stops? Hi, I'm Gary Valenciano. And on my podcast, Unshaken with Gary V, I sit down with amazing personalities and we talk about the seasons that nearly broke them.

I said, are you gonna be my girl? It's one, two, three, take my hand and come with me, because you look so fine that I really wanna make you mine. Really wanna make you mine. 4, 5, 6, come on and get your kicks. Now you don't need

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1: Eddie Money, formerly Mahoney. One of his first hits, Two Tickets to Paradise. His brother, Ed Mahoney, actually wrote some detective books. One was picked up to be a diehard with Bruce Willis.

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1: Ozzy Osbourne, Tony Iommi, and Geezer Butler. They all wrote memoirs about their time in Black Sabbath, but for the first time, the entire band, including drummer Bill Ward, have collaborated on an official book, Black Sabbath, The Masters of Reality, is a photo book assembled by the band's longtime photographer. So if you want to see some great photos of Sabbath, it is out there.
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Memphis Classic Rock, Rock 102. Whitesnakes, here I go again. Morning, I'm Dr. John, and while it isn't a holiday weekend, today is actually National Mojito Day.

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1: Summertime 1987, U2, With or Without You, is all over the radio. 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
8: We've all been there. We've had seasons that have shaken everything. The question is, what remains when the shaking stops? 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
1: Best way to get started on Saturday morning is with some great classic rock. Journey in Boston. Thanks for having us on this morning. 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
1: Staying in the police. Good morning. I'm Dr. John. 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
1: Bon Jovi. There are a series of shows at Madison Square Garden here in July is well underway. I think this will be the third night tonight for Bon Jovi at Madison Square Garden. And they have, I think, a total of like seven shows there. And from what I hear, early reports, not bad. Not bad at all.
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1: On your Friday night, I'm Fox 13 Chief Meteorologist Andrew Humphrey. Severe weather center 13. Warm conditions tonight. Clearing skies. Overnight lows will be in the 70s. Now on your Saturday, getting hot once again with temperatures up to around 90 to 95 degrees. It will feel like it's 105, but a chance of showers and thunderstorms also, especially midday, during the afternoon, and during the evening. On your Sunday, more showers and thunderstorms possible. High temperatures in the upper 80s to near 90, so not as hot. Just make sure you're careful out there on those wet roadways and make sure you stay cool and healthy. I'm Fox 13 Chief Meteorologist Andrew Humphrey. Have a wonderful weekend.
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1: Good morning, everybody. A lot of new affiliates this morning. This is the first time you're hearing us. Wonder what the hell's going on. We do have a complaint button. You can go straight to jcwshow.com. I was expecting more complaints out of New York City. I'm extremely disappointed in you people. The first complaint we got here is from Jay Ferrari. It's a hell of a last name. In Belmar, New Jersey. Sorry, I love it. First time listening, but you got me so far. Jay, that is not the hate we're looking for.
2: Yeah, come on, Jay.
1: You can do better than that.
3: You just lost a listener.
4: New Yorker's supposed to have some edge to it.
1: Speech impediment, Terrence, you're up early this morning.
5: Yes, sirree, and I try to get my walker down, and the osteoporosis sucks because I can't get up. No, not that lazy. I can't get my dream catcher up.
1: Did somebody change your meds?
4: Holy cow.
1: Speech impediment, Terrence, you can speak. I've never heard you speak this well in the 4 years you've been calling into the radio show.
5: About four.
1: No, why turn you down in the background? Why are you speaking so well? I'm happy for you. What happened? Did you bump your head? Did you get kicked in the head by a horse?
4: Holy cow.
1: Speech impediment, Terrence, you can speak. I've never heard you speak this well in the 4 years you've been calling into the radio show.
5: About four.
1: No, why turn you down in the background? Why are you speaking so well? I'm happy for you. What happened? Did you bump your head? Did you get kicked in the head by a horse?
5: Yeah, but I will give you some stories, sir.
1: Okay. You got to turn down the background, boss. Hey, I'm going to put you on hold until you get the background turned down. Can't do that. 800. What the hell's going on with him?
4: I don't know. He's ready to deliver the news,
1: though. Did you hear what I just heard?
6: What in the world?
1: New listeners, we have this caller, Speech Impediment Terrence, out of Austin, Texas. And normally you have to translate what he's saying. He's a great guy. But today I could understand him. This is unbelievable.
6: I normally talk slow, and you have to really, really, really pull.
1: Now, we have a blind guy up in Pittsburgh named Dorian. Dorian, how's your cancer?
7: They got all of it, and I'm cancer-free. Dr. Medici.
1: All right.
7: Yeah.
1: That was quick.
7: Hey, the last segment, I had dead air on DVE. When they switched off of you to DVE, now the show came back on.
1: All right. Well, you know, we added 118 stations this morning, so there are going to be a few sacred cows that have a miss, but it'll be fine. Thank you, Dorian. Okay, real quick. Speech impediment, Terrence, did you get me turned down in the background?
5: I can't get to my room. It's all clogged up with they call it horrors. I got all the junk. It's junk and I got all ready.
1: Are you a hoarder?

0: see. No. Heck no, man. There ain't one cockroach in my room. Not one dead rat. There's a cockroach today. I found an ice box. And okay. There's a...
1: He's
0: up,
1: back.
0: Okay, wait.
2: There's my old Terrence that I know and love. And then with the echo in the background, it gives the good confusion effect as well.
3: Yeah, chaos.
2: Crab is in Southern California. You're up early this morning.
4: Well, this is a usual time, but you started, your favorite drunk Mexican mechanic told me that you might start at 4, and that's true now. So I think you just lost a listener.
2: Okay. Oh. How is
5: you just lost a listener?
2: So we're starting on KSYR Alt 98.7 in LA, which we're not on yet. It's a couple hours from now. But how is that? Did you call in to Hiding Frank in LA and tell him what the hell happened with us?
4: No, but that's the only station I don't get in my house. So now I'm going to just be hooked to YouTube, I guess.
2: Where do you live?
4: In Temecula Valley by Gigi.
2: Well, we're on in Riverside, and there's a station in Riverside that's carrying us. That'll make you.
4: Okay.
2: All right. 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
1: Who are you, by the way?
2: My name's John. What's your name?
1: I'm Mike Turley.
6: Hi, Mike.
1: Hey.
2: What's your name, Terrence? Terrence, what's your name?
0: Terrence Michael Martin.
2: There you go. Bobbo.
3: It's me, Bobbo, everybody.
2: JD.
7: Good morning.
2: White black guy, you back there? Hold tight.
7: He's on the phone.
1: What's cracking?
2: White black guy. Do you need to introduce yourself to the homies?
1: Oh, man, I'm just the flyest thing walking, baby. What's really good?
2: Do you remember in the past, people think you're a character, like we make up this white black guy named DJ Pre-K, and you were as real as rain?
1: Yeah, the genuine article, man. It's funny. Some people recently told me they thought it was just Turley doing a bit.
8: Which is crazy.
2: What? Yeah. Turley's not that talented.
8: No, not at all.
1: Turley can't freestyle.
8: I can't do songs like this.
2: This is Pre-K's music. He's real.
1: Yes, sir. Real as $100 bill, baby.
7: This on the new CD?
1: Get money. Come and get your money. This is an old bit that he did. Get money. Come and get your money. For the show. Yeah, this was like a theme song. Get money. Come and get your
2: 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Now, what were we talking about? Good morning, everybody. Hang tight. You'll like it.
7: We go every which direction. And if you don't like it, wait about 9 seconds. It'll change.
2: Right. What about AI? We've been promising this for like an hour and a half.
7: But you're way into AI right now. You've been following it. You've been changing things. You've been giving me the VIN.com. We're bringing in a little bit of
3: AI.
7: He's
3: nutty about it.
7: We still got human beings that talk, and there's a reason. AI bots aren't really... They're really not up to speed yet. And what's funny, this guy put 3 AI bots together and let them have a little conversation. And this is how it turned out. Cut number 5, Mike.
9: Hey, not much.
7: Just
9: here ready to help you. What's going on with you today?
2: Oh, God.
7: Yeah. They're all just talking at each other. Hey, how's it going? Fine, Ari. What? We wanted to try a little team project. Let's see if you can use your knowledge to count from 1 to 100. Cut number 6.
8: So is all the AI bots trying to count, right?
7: Correct.
8: Okay.
9: Oh, nice. Absolutely. Yeah, totally. Okay, we can do that.
10: I'll say 1, and then the next AI can say 2.
9: Yep, I'm ready. So I'll go after you. Let's keep it smooth, and we'll just count straight through. Go for it.
10: Exactly.
9: Perfect. I'm ready. Right, so go ahead and say 1, and I'll jump in with 2 right after you.
10: So I said 1. Now it's your turn. Go ahead with 2, and we'll keep the pace all the way up to 100.
9: All right, exactly. Perfect. So I'll say 2, and then you'll say 3.
10: So just right here, keep a steady flow. I'll continue now. 3, and you'll say 4, exactly. And we'll just go straight through. Let's do it.
9: Yeah. So I'll go ahead and say 4, and we'll just keep the rhythm going. Let's do this.
10: Perfect.
9: Yep, exactly. So I'll say 5, awesome. Keep that pattern going one after another until we reach 100.
10: So I said 5, and you'll say 6, and we'll just keep this rhythm going all the way until we hit 100. Let's do it.
2: I would imagine this confusion with an Asian prostitute.
7: Oh, my God.
3: I can see that.
8: Why is that?
2: How so? Just a communication barrier.
11: He's not a hater. Yeah. He's a Texan. Oh. He's the accidental racist.
2: Robert in Houston, what have you got?
6: Hey, what's going on, guys?
2: Work.
6: Quick question, man. Turned on the buzz this morning. I heard the intro, John Clay Wolf, but now they're talking sports. What's going on?
2: No idea. Go to the complaint button. If you go to jcwshow.com and click complain. Because actually, the guy that handles the complaint button is the director over the buzz. So there's just an error. Thank you for letting us know, though.
6: Gotcha.
2: Is that still the case right now?
6: Absolutely, man. We'll talk to you later, huh?
2: Is that still the case right now?
6: Yeah, man. I turned it on right before I got on the line with you guys. I checked it again. Same thing.
2: Okay. That's too bad. So we have a little maybe technological breakdown. But, I mean, we're adding 118 stations today, so...
7: We
2: assumed some. What else you got in the news, J.D. Ryan?
7: Let's see here. We have fun with audio. Here's actually, this came from some radio friends of ours. We got a little bit of a splash with their ads for their pet store. They proudly offer an assortment of snakes and nothing but snakes, actually. Here's one of their ads. Yeah, got number three.
12: 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Our new campaign proudly boasts that snakes are the most deadly pets that you can own, which is true. We stand by that. But the timing of this particular ad was insensitive and unfortunate, considering that one of our 32 unpaid interns was temporarily swallowed whole this weekend by a 27-foot Brazilian albino anaconda. 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
2: Plus. 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
3: Yeah. 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Wow.
2: That's a lot of snakes. Do we have any more of that?
7: Yes. Yeah. Well, they've actually got an interesting handle on inventory distribution as well. Cut number four.
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2: And they sell live snakes?
7: Correct.
2: This is my kind of place. Mm-hmm. Okay. Hey, we've got to go to a music break, and we'll be right back. But what we're coming back with is called the Lightning Round. 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
1: Is the lightning round where I put a number on your car to buy it on behalf of GiveMeTheVIN.com. Kevin in Hollywood, Florida, you have an 05 Highlander with pretty good miles for a 20-year-old rig. 68, is that correct? Are you in a well? Have you fallen? Do you need help? You sound...
2: No, you don't need help. I'm good.
1: Okay, because you just sound very, very... You sound like you're in the bottom of a well. There you go. Now I can hear you. Is this Toyota Highlander, is the paint faded on it?
2: No.
1: Sure.
2: Yeah, it was kept in an underground garage in Dade County, Miami.
1: Is it yours or someone else's?
2: It's mine. I bought it for a great price and I fixed it up. I mean, I didn't fix it up. I just put a water pump in it, and she runs like a champ.
1: How long have you had it?
2: A couple months.
1: So you're a flipper?
2: No, I saw it on the side of the road. I asked, I called the guy up. He said, I only want $2,500 for it. I said, sure, I'll do it.
1: And you spent a little bit on it. So would you take $4,500 for it?
2: No.
1: Why?
2: I got to with everything, and it's a great car. The thing's loaded, and it runs like it never ran before. Like it wanted to run, but it was underground in a garage forever.
1: Okay.
2: It runs like a top.
1: So you have strong emotional feelings for this car.
2: It's like, yeah, I only had a couple months, but
1: it's like Seabiscuit.
2: I've had a bunch. Excuse me?
1: It's like Seabiscuit. You ever heard of Seabiscuit?
2: The race. Seabiscuit, okay. Yeah. Like Seabiscuit.
1: So okay. $4,500, does that buy it?
2: No.
1: What buys it?
2: Not even come close.
1: What buys it, Mr. $2,500?
2: We'll go $8,000.
3: It's too damn high.
1: Okay. So you want to whack somebody in the head. I'll let you whack me in the head a little bit, but I can't let you.
2: No. This is not a whack job. This thing was kept underground. I got the original.
1: Is it leather or cloth? Is it leather or cloth?
2: Leather.
1: All right.
2: No, it's cloth.
1: All right, let's go to $5,000.
2: No.
1: Let's go to $5,250.
2: No, you're not even in the ballpark, sir.
1: Dude, I buy $1 million cars. I'm in the ballpark. Trust me, it's fine. You're not going to spook me.
2: $8,000
1: won't make any money. Are you the only guy that gets to make money? Is it just all about you? So you're going to go rape and pillage some poor bastard on the side of the road at $2,500. I'm offering to double your money and you're busting my balls.
2: Hey, I put money in this thing. I found the thing. I know what it is. You pay or don't pay. I really don't give.
1: I'll give $6,000. You want it or not?
2: Eight, and I'll take it.
1: 65.
2: Eight, and I'll take it.
1: No.
2: $7,500. That's it. Bottom line.
1: $67.50. I'm done. Everybody can kiss my ass. Take it or leave it.
2: Hey, you're not supposed to curse on the radio.
1: That's not cursing. You can say ass.
2: Oh, you're an ass, man.
1: All right. If you like great customer service that doesn't have to deal with me, you can go to GiveMeTheVIN.com, America's best car buyer. 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
11: Change your
10: I got
11: heart.
10: One more offer in me.
13: Ah, one more.
10: I got one more offer.
11: You just want to fight with him. That's
13: more,
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13: One more bullet in the chamber.
14: 60-733.
10: Mark, are you Amish?
15: Yeah.
10: Are you Amish?
15: No, I'm not Amish.
10: You sound Amish.
11: Why?
15: Well, I'm not Amish. I'm from the coal region of Pennsylvania.
10: He's calling me on a 55 model farm all cub tractor.
14: Wow.
15: Yes, sir.
10: Now, what makes you think that I know what the hell that's worth?
15: Well, it's worth a couple bucks anyway. 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
10: You're just dicking with it?
13: Tinkering with it.
15: I bought it to tinker in New Jersey.
10: Right.
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10: You bought it for $500. You want me to pay $8,000 like the last guy? Hey, how much is it?
15: 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That's what I'm selling it for.
10: How much?
11: $2,500.
10: All right. Hey, everybody. Good morning. 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
14: That's great.
11: That's not what this is, John. No.
10: I know, but you got to keep it fun.
11: You got new listeners thinking, oh, this is Tradio.
10: Tradio.
11: No. Don't dump me. God, don't dump me so fast. I'm going there. Jesus Christ, you think I'm an idiot? But the way you just let it dangle.
10: It's an old bit I heard on the radio years ago. He had two cocks in a cage. He's selling the rings. Just let it breathe for a minute. Let it breathe. Richard in Covington, Tennessee.
16: Yes, I'm here.
10: Thank you for calling Tradio.
11: Oh, no.
10: What have you got?
16: I've got a 72 Chevelle. I'm up here by, live by Don Baskin up here close to Covington, Tennessee.
10: Is it stolen?
16: I've got a 72 Chevelle, sir.
10: Is your car stolen? Did you steal it?
16: No.
10: You got my joke, though, didn't you? Did you get my joke? Because it's an inside joke. You dropped his name, and I threw a little underhanded at you. Do you know what I'm talking about?
16: No,
10: okay.
16: Sir,
10: I'll,
16: really,
10: I'll leave it alone. I don't want to get sued for defamation this morning. Not by you, but anyway. That. Okay, back to your story. 72 Chevelle, okay. You live in Tennessee. And it is a big block clone. So it was a regular car, and then you cloned an SS and put a 454 in it?
16: I bought it like that, sir. About 4 or 5 years ago, I've had it. I would like to see what maybe y'all might give me for it.
10: On a scale of 1 to 10, how nice is it?
16: I give it an 8. The paint's real good. It's real clean. I keep it real clean in my garage, and it runs good.
10: Okay.
16: I was just wondering what y'all might...
10: I know. We're getting there. We're getting there. I'm going to ask you some quick fire questions so I can get the right number. Okay. So is it what color and what color stripes?
16: It's black with the white stripes.
10: Stick or automatic?
16: Automatic.
10: Air conditioner, yes or no? And does it work?
16: No AC, sir.
10: Okay. And it's an 8 on a scale of 1 to 10. It's a regular one that's been SS cloned. Does 25 grand buy it?
16: I might go 28 on there.
10: I might go 28 too. So here's what you do. Take some photos of it. Go to givemethevin.com. Load it up. Say, John hit me at 25 on the radio. I'll take 28 and let's make a decision. These older cars, we've got to look and ask a lot of questions, as you can imagine. It's a hell of a lot harder to buy this than it is a 2-year-old Lexus, because there's just so many variables in them.
16: Just go to give me a...
10: Give, like the VIN number? Like give me the VIN. Yeah. Give me the VIN.
16: Okay, gotcha.
10: Thank you, Richard.
16: Give me the VIN. Gotcha.
10: Thank you. And that goes for anybody else listening.
9: 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So easy you can do it in your underwear.
12: So that's part of your party trick.
10: I want to argue with that guy. I want to talk to that guy with a Toyota. I bet he's so mad he won't listen to us anymore.
12: He was yelling at
10: John in Florida, your Bentley's too high.
17: Yes, I'm here.
10: Your Bentley is too high. It's just too damn high. It's a 06 old ugly body style with 86,000 miles. Everything that breaks on it costs $5,000 to fix, and I'll give probably 18 grand for it.
17: Yeah, it's a little too low, the one I'm hoping to get out of it.
10: Are you straight or homosexual?
17: Straight as can be,
10: okay,
17: brother.
10: Well, if you were gay, I'd give more.
17: Wow. Well,
10: do you know why?
17: Sorry.
10: Do you know why?
17: No. Well, tell me.
10: Okay, well, you're in Pensacola, so that's kind of a straight area. If you were coming from Key West, I'd have better odds. But homosexual men, you'll never buy a cleaner used car in your life than from a homosexual. I'd buy used shoes off a gay man. Gay men's cars are perfect. And you kind of sound like me.
17: Oh,
10: you
17: know, I see.
10: That's why. So if you were gay, I was going to bump. But you're straight, so I'm going to hold. Yep. See, there's one for the gays. They got one in the gay check mark. So don't. Complaints, jcwshow.com. The straight people should be complaining that I'm being wrong against them, because yeah. I'll get more money to gays.
12: Yes.
18: That's not fair.
10: If you're gay and you have a used car you'd like to sell, please go to givemethevin.com and let them know that you're a Philly.
12: Let it fly.
10: Let it fly. We actually have a happy customer right here we can go out with.
12: Oh, JB's brother. Yeah.
10: JB's brother. He,
12: BJ, Ryan.
10: Truth or not.
19: Hi, boys. What's going on? I'm having a good time, but I'm a little nervous because you got so many radio stations. And I've got, and there's really good ones and really better ones. And you're on all the best radio stations right now, but... I'm a little nervous being on the radio right now because I had a big breakfast. I went to McDonald's and I had the big pancakes breakfast.
18: Pancakes.
19: And then after the pancakes breakfast, I had an Egg McMuffin.
18: Okay.
10: So you're a fat gay man.
19: And really better ones.
18: Better.
19: And you're on all the best radio stations right now. But I'm a little nervous being on the radio right now because I had a big breakfast. I went to McDonald's and I had the big pancakes breakfast.
18: Pancakes.
19: And then after the pancakes breakfast, I had an Egg McMuffin.
18: Okay.
10: So you're a fat gay man.
19: And then I went to Whataburger and had a Whataburger because you can still get a hamburger at 8 o'clock in the morning.
18: Yeah.
19: And I'm about to pop. And so I'm really full. And so don't jostle me, JD. He jostles me.
18: I don't jostle you at all.
19: My big brother, JD, also jostles me. Never. And I usually love it, but right now... If you do, I'm going to barf.
18: I'm not going to jostle.
19: I'm going to barf Whataburgers and an Egg McMuffin.
18: Hey, why don't we go to break so you and I can talk privately?
19: Perfect mix of yellow and brown.
18: More of the John Clay Wolf Show is coming right up. Don't go away.
19: Don't forget the cheese.
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It's very unhealthy. And I damn all of you people playing this devil music on this radio station.

0: doing a lot of either, you know.
1: Backwards or are you just the forward stuff?
0: Well, I mean, I have friends in the business, okay. You know, early on. And people always wanted to say, you know, people had trouble with Freddie Mercury.
1: Sure.
0: But man, his backward masking was so far ahead of his time.
1: Did he do go?
0: Have you heard? Have you heard that? Another one bites the dust. Backwards?
1: Yeah, of course, of course.
0: Oh, fun to smoke marijuana.
1: I know, right?
0: Oh, fun to smoke marijuana.
1: You did that really well.
0: Yeah, it was really good.
1: Yeah.
0: Now you know Robert Plant was so serious. What a practitioner. What house wasn't mean to Satan?
1: Damn, dude.
0: You know, I mean, there's a lot of meaning in there.
1: I know, but...
0: And Jimmy Page backwards.
1: What'd he do?
0: If you ever had any doubt who's the greatest rock guitarist of all time...
1: Jimmy Page.
0: You listen to him backwards, you know... And then there's Robert.
1: Robert, of course.
0: Well, next song, but he is Satan.
1: God! It's, what?
2: Every one of them.
0: Dude, it doesn't make a lot of sense.
1: You're not kidding.
0: Well, Pat, what makes me sad? What's good with me? I get Satan.
1: You did all of that.
0: Right. Okay. And I, you know.
1: You should be proud.
0: Missy Elliott. Missy Elliott.
1: Missy Elliott.
0: You know, yeah. On a few of her songs. We did a little hang time.
2: Yeah.
1: You and
0: early 90s. Right. Yeah. She was coming up. You know, she said, you know, Satan, you're a good guy. You listen to a lot of music. And I said, yeah.
1: I said, yeah.
0: You know, I have for a long time.
1: Right.
0: And, she said, what can I do? I need an edge. There's so many new artists out there. How do I put myself? I said, you know what? Let's get some backward lyrics in there.
1: That'll do it.
0: She said, really? What do you do? I said, well, just record something meaningful, sing it slowly, and then turn it backwards. And she said, no. I said, show. Play it backwards.
1: Show.
0: She said, really? I said, girl, you know you're right. And she did.
1: Yeah.
0: And no one noticed.
1: Nobody noticed.
0: But there it was in the back of that song.
1: Didn't know it.
0: You know, the big songs?
1: Yeah, sure.
2: Yeah, work it. I can't play it all, Satan, because there's a lot of explicit lyrics.
0: It's Satan.
1: It's in there.
0: Yeah, it's amazing. She's one of the best.
1: So you help them along if they help you with if you help them with the lyrics.
3: Is it like Charlie Daniels where they have to sell you their soul for your help?
0: No. I take 7.5% of all royalty. Now that's of the single. That's of the single record. If it makes a hit,
1: not the album.
0: Many of them have.
1: No, of course.
0: No, on the album we're 2%.
3: Dude, what's your deal with Taylor Swift? Because she brings in more revenue than everybody else.
2: Did she bust you back any?
0: She had, you know, when she was back in the day when she first got really mad.
3: Yeah.
0: And she felt really mistreated, and that you know we're never getting back together.
1: Sure.
0: Yeah, but then you kept on to Time of Satan.
1: It's in there.
0: Yeah, it's in there. But it's really pretty and
1: it's
0: harmonious.
1: Very subtle.
0: She sings two harmonies with herself.
1: Very subtle.
0: And that super guitar and a really nice finesse drum track.
1: Gotcha.
0: Yeah. Yeah, but didn't you make a habit of doing that? But the Simon Satan.
1: That's in there.
3: Thank you, Satan.
0: Amazing. That's amazing. Wow. Thank you.
3: Good to see you.
0: A true originator.
3: 800-800-7234. Speech impediment, Terrence. Good morning. You're on the air. Speech impediment, Terrence. You there?
4: No.
3: No?
5: No.
2: No.
3: What happened?
4: My hair gone.
3: Okay, tell me about
4: my
3: it.
4: Hair gone.
3: Tell me about it.
4: Gone. My hair.
2: He's in the bathroom.
4: Gone.
3: Yep.
4: My hair gone.
3: Hey, Terrence, what's gone. Up?
4: Okay, well, here's the thing. I got some stores, and I've heard the waste and not telling them. But the doctor, the Rolling Stones, they have a new album. It's called Foreign Tongue. That'll be a good one. The last time I heard the Stones, a good one.
3: What are the odds?
4: And now eat like a Viking. Well, yeah, eat like a Viking. Aaron Rob Robot Paul. They call him Robot. That's such a great job. Some Bonnie Tyler. I'm sorry about this. She died at 75.
3: Did she have a sudden eclipse of the heart?
4: A little close to her heart.
5: Boy.
4: Hey, yo. Catastrophic flooding in the Northeast.
1: Oh. He's doing news.
4: Yeah,
3: we switched.
4: But you like the World Cup. You like soccer, don't you?

0: stomach drops?
1: Yeah, I've been enjoying it more than ever.
0: Well, the stomach illness again. Last year there was a parasite illness and it affected the cows. And it has a sharp thing out of your mouth. It hooks on.
1: Hang on. Hey, Satan. I need you back for a second because I think he's running it backwards. Can you translate?
2: I think you're right. Well, he's talking about a parasite. And this isn't confirmed or anything, but you've got a lot of people traveling in from outside the country.
1: Right.
2: They're not parasites. No. But people are traveling in from all over the world. You know, and that's why you have to get a valley of shots before you travel to certain countries in the world. You don't want to stay too long. You want to make sure that you've got a geographical point of contact and know where you've been and who you've been around. Mm-hmm. And so they're talking about a parasite that may have taken hold in some of the huge audiences.
1: Right.
2: Because this country's not used to this kind of a crowd for a sporting event normally.
1: Okay.
2: All right. And they say, now don't get scared. Uh-huh. And again, this is not confirmed. But they call it the cockabignia.
3: I see.
2: And I can see Turley's laughing about this. You're such a nihilist.
3: I don't think it's real.
2: I admire that so much. The cockabignia?
3: No way.
2: I've seen pictures.
3: What does it do?
2: Of what they said was the cockabignia. And it's just like, you ever seen Boogie Nights?
3: Uh-huh.
1: That last shot?
2: Near the end of the movie?
3: Yeah.
2: I'm a star.
1: Yeah.
2: They tell me, for years, they call that a prosthetic prop.
1: Okay.
2: But Marky Mark actually suffered from the cockabiglia. From 1987 to 1996.
3: Wow.
1: New York City, we're fixing to lose you on Q104. 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
2: You know how he got rid of it?
1: To stream the rest of the show.
3: How did he get rid of it?
4: How did he get rid of it?
2: Starbucks, Pike Place Roast.
1: Kills
2: the cockabiglia. Let me give it to you backwards. So good luck with the cockabiglia, fellas.
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1: 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So we've got to reset the whole thing when we come back and introduce ourselves and explain why we're not the pricks that they think we are. 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
1: On your Friday night, I'm Fox 13 Chief Meteorologist Andrew Humphrey. Severe weather center 13. Warm conditions tonight, but clearing skies. Overnight lows will be in the 70s. Now on your Saturday, getting hot once again with temperatures up to around 90 to 95 degrees. It will feel like it's 105, but a chance of showers and thunderstorms also, especially midday, during the afternoon, and during the evening. On your Sunday, more showers and thunderstorms possible. High temperatures in the upper 80s to near 90, so not as hot. Just make sure you're careful out there on those wet roadways and make sure you stay cool and healthy. I'm Fox 13 Chief Meteorologist Andrew Humphrey. Have a wonderful weekend.
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0: send us mail, prison mail. Yeah, we've been doing this for a while. This is 20 years in. You're just meeting us right now.
1: And if by chance you're listening in jail, get a pen ready because we're going to give you the address.
0: That's right. Johnny Cash, remember him? He died. Well, he's not dead. It was all a lie. He's actually part of the John Clay Wolf Show right here. Good morning, Johnny Cash.
1: But he comes in from heaven.
0: That's he's not even dead. It's all BS.
1: It's all BS.
2: Hello, I'm Johnny Cash.
1: There he is.
2: You know, John, I hate to disappoint you, but brace yourself.
0: Okay.
2: It's true. I died. But it's all right. Everything's fine up here where I am. Me and June Carter watch a lot of VCR tapes.
1: VCRs?
2: Yeah.
1: I think they'd have digital in heaven, but...
2: You ever see To Kill a Mockingbird?
1: I have,
2: yes. We've seen that 1,000 times.
1: I bet.
2: I've been trying to throw it away, and it keeps coming back.
1: Ah.
2: That's the funny thing about them black and white movies.
1: Okay.
2: John, this week's mail from Jail Entry reads, Dear John, my name is Michael Phipps. I'm glad to hear you give a voice to those who are fighting for their lives against the American criminal justice system, which is as crooked as the winding Mississippi River. I'm serving year 3 of a 10-year sentence for aggravated assault after I was entrapped and baited.
0: I thought you went to jail for marijuana.
2: Into criminal activities.
0: Michael Phelps, the swimmer?
2: Phipps. Michael Phipps.
0: Oh, sorry.
2: I'm glad to... I get to laugh on Saturdays, and I enjoy listening, but I need help in my fight against the corrupt Baton Rouge Sheriff's Department. They planted dope on me, violated my rights and my probation, and they've done this to many, many others. I don't even smoke anything but weed most of the time, so how they found meth in my car, I'll never know, but they added charges for fighting the officers during my arrest. What would you do if you were being unlawfully detained for dope that wasn't yours? Anyway, what I need is legal counsel to prove that that no-good sheriff's department has thrown law out the window and is running our parish with an iron fist. If you'd like to be on the right side of history, please let me know, and we can share more information.
0: Go to bed with dog, get fleas. You know he's hanging out with dopers.
1: Mm-hmm. You think?
2: God bless. Michael Phipps, East Baton Rouge Parish Prison, Scotlandville, Louisiana. Partner, if you've got mail from jail, just send it on down the line to us here at P.O. Box 471-517. That is in Fort Worth, Texas. The zip code is 76147.
0: Hey, Johnny Cash.
1: Thanks, Johnny.
0: I just saw something on our run sheet that I have to get an answer to. It says, will Zen nicotine pouches shrink your pee-pee?
2: Oh, my.
0: Exactly. Let's get to that.
1: We have a story about that, actually. Yeah, if you're planning on quitting cigarettes and you want to use that Zen, Z-Y-N stuff, mm-hmm. or other smokeless tobacco products, okay, you should know it might cause some trouble with your man parts. In fact, it is rumored the nicotine pouch, the pouches, might actually cause shrinkage. Can you believe this?
0: What?
1: In fact, yep, it was a topic of a Shane Gillis hit upon his...
0: He's a comedian.
1: Yes, with his buddies on a recent podcast. Here's what they had to say. Cut 12.
3: I measure my against my hand all the time.
4: Let me give you a counter.
3: And unless my hand has gotten smaller,
4: quick,
3: this has gotten bigger.
5: How come James can say he thinks you both have huge, beautiful and Noah calls him zesty for 1 second?
3: Cause that's the sort of thing a straight guy would say.
6: We're talking about nicotine, Nate.
3: A zesty man would feel awkward complimenting his friend's big, beautiful.
4: Why don't you leave the science to the whites? We'll leave the gay to you. This is science. Be quiet.
1: Wow.
0: So it doesn't actually shrink it. It just doesn't let it get... It's like gives it osteoporosis.
1: Yeah,
0: where it can't stand tall.
1: Some kind of...
0: blood flow.
1: Yeah. So, I don't know.
0: Jamie, do you ever take...
1: Viagra?
0: Yeah.
1: Nope.
0: Never?
1: Never.
0: Never had one in your life?
1: I have had them, and the reason I don't is they give me a terrible headache, and they also work on your color vision. Believe it or not, it's a blood flow.
0: Like it makes it better or worse?
1: Makes it worse. Pilots cannot take Cialis or Viagra, either one.
0: Whoa, whoa, whoa. Oh, stop.
7: Hold on.
1: I'm
7: You're not
1: serious.
7: A pilot.
1: I am a pilot.
7: You're not.
1: I most certainly am.
0: When was the last time you got your biannual fly?
1: Okay, I'm going to pull my license out of my wallet and show you.
0: Well, I mean, but you have to have the medical to make it current.
1: Oh, well, I don't have that.
0: Because you took too much Viagra. You're walking all around with a hardy.
6: So, wait. So you're just waiting to be a pilot again, and that's why he won't take
1: it? He's still a licensed pilot.
0: He is a pilot. Okay. He has to go get a medical, and in order for the medical to be active at this point, he'd have to do a biannual flight review.
1: Correct.
0: And then he'd get signed off, and he'd be hot again.
1: Yep.
6: So
0: I'm the same thing.
6: So you're just kind of like, when's the opportunity?
0: So I can't pass if I had a Viagra?
1: If it's a color thing. It works
0: with
1: your color.
0: Don't be a racist.
1: No.
0: God almighty. Everybody can fly planes just fine. They even let women fly planes now.
1: You're going to pull that. Hater. Yeah, there we go.
7: He's a Texan. He's the accidental racist.
1: You're going to pull that sound clip and just torture me with it forever. Yeah. It's a color thing. Great. No, it's just it'll work on your color vision, but it will. That's true. Read it. Google it.
0: Pilots cannot take Viagra
1: or Cialis. It works on their color vision. I mean, you have to have good color vision
0: to
1: be a pilot.
0: Why is this the first time I've heard this?
1: Oh.
0: Speech impediment, Terrence. Is this true?
8: What?
0: Is it true? Do you take Viagra?
8: No, I should.
0: Why?
8: I have trouble getting it up. I mean, I tried to get my walker up, and I said, let me get it up. I ain't talking about that, ladies. But I was 63. I'm 63. I was born in 1963. Does that mean anything?
0: Yeah. So what's this have to do with getting it up?
8: Getting it up? Well, drink too many of those energy drinks, and it numbs.
0: Okay, so it's not just smokeless tobacco. It's energy drinks also per speech impediment, Terrence. Pat in a PA. $4,000 for an 06 Trailblazer with 120. I can't make that work. It doesn't work for me.
9: Okay.
0: What is it
9: when
0: really?
9: When you introduced Johnny Cash, I almost got goosebumps that Johnny Cash was going to talk to me.
0: Okay. Keep talking to me for a minute. Tell me a little bit about your Trailblazer.
9: I went through unfortunate events before I got this. I just needed a vehicle to get my daughter. I've only had it for a couple of months.
0: To get your dog or get your daughter?
9: I can't find a fuse for the... she's 12.
0: Okay. Are you still married?
9: No.
0: Were you ever married?
9: At one time, yes.
2: What kind of undies you got?
0: Hey, you... How nice is this? How long have you had this Trailblazer?
9: A couple of months.
0: Why are you selling it?
9: I just wanted something better. I missed my van.
0: Have you ever had a Saab?
9: I had a van. A Saab, no.
0: Okay, you're not who I think you are then. It's fine. I can't make it work. I thought we had a really clean Trailblazer on our hands.
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0: No. Well, who knows?
1: Of course it was.
6: They were just asking. I'm just telling you what they're asking in the chat room.
0: Y'all stop being rude. We're on in the Midwest. They're very, very Bible-y. You're going to offend everybody.
1: They're touchy.
6: Yeah, come on, chat room.
0: Are we on in Albuquerque yet? I don't know.
1: If you have a complaint, if this is your first time hearing the John Clay Wolf Show and you have a complaint, we have a special thing for you. 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That's where you...
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1: Ron in New York, you've got a 79 one-ton camper special.
2: I do. Is
1: that a four-wheel drive square body?
2: No, the four-wheel drive would be a K30. The C30s are all two-wheel drive.
1: Very, very, very valid point. I wasn't paying attention. I don't like that truck anywhere near 15 grand with rust. I would call the appraiser. You said it was appraised at 15 to 20,000. I would call that appraised. Whoa, dump that.
2: Oh, yeah. No.
1: Sorry, guys. I had to dump that. I had a Freudian slip.
2: Rust on the paint. That's it.
1: I got you. It's just too high. It's a 10 grand rig. That's the first time I've done that in a long time.
3: you were talking to
1: Brandon
3: yourself.
1: In Fort Worth, an 18 F-250 diesel XL with 200,000 miles, fuel system failure, inoperable. Are you there?
4: Yes, sir.
1: What will you pay me to pick? What will you pay me to pick it up?
4: I got AAA. I'll bring it to you for free.
1: All right.
4: With a bow on it.
1: Actually, go to givemethevin.com. We'll send a rec crafter and pick it up, and we'll give you $100 or something for it. Sell it for metal. George, Miami, Florida, 02 convertible Corvette with 20,000 miles? No, 50,000 miles. George, you there?
5: Yeah, I'm here. You hear me?
1: Yeah. So what color is your Corvette?
5: Yellow.
1: Stick or automatic?
5: Automatic.
1: How long have you had it?
5: About 5-6 years.
1: Did you buy it during COVID when the prices were high?
5: No.
1: Well, that was 5 years ago.
5: Yeah. No, I didn't buy it during COVID.
1: How many miles were on it when you bought it?
5: I think it had 50...
1: So you don't drive
5: one, maybe?
1: You don't drive it much. Okay.
5: I don't know.
1: That C4 is a C4, C5 vet, C5, that 07 through 04 is a year, 97 through 04. This car is worth 14 grand. It's a 02, right? With 54?
5: 54,000.
1: I'd lay 14 grand for it.
5: Yeah, that's a little too little for me.
1: Yeah, I sold some better ones for less. Just the other day, actually, I bought in Alabama, there was a guy that passed away. We bought about 20 Corvettes from his estate. And if you go to jcwshow.com and go find our YouTube on the live stream, there's two. There's videos and there's live stream. You can watch me sell them at a public auto auction. And these cars had better miles than yours, and I sold them for around the price that I'm quoting you. So, anyway.
5: Alabama? Well, they have snow there, don't you?
1: No. I sold them all over the country. These cars were nice, too.
5: Oh.
1: Your car's too high, George, is what I'm trying to tell you. But I will buy it. I'll give you 14. Thank you. All right. My name is John Clay Wolf. There's a lot of times we make deals, but we've got to get people out of the trees sometimes. 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And old cars. 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Good morning. Stay hooked. Buckle up. We will be right back. My name is John Clay Wolf. 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
7: 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Okay? 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Chris, Cleveland, Ohio. Good morning. You're on the air.
9: Yeah, how you doing?
7: Good.
9: All right. Just wanted to call in and say that I love the show. It's my first time hearing it. Typically, Saturday mornings, they play Rover. I can't stand Rover.
7: Shane French? Yeah. What's wrong with Rover? He's been up there for like 30 years.
9: Yeah?
7: You're just tired of him. You'll get tired of me, too. Don't worry. WMMS. Yeah, that's a hot talker. Cleveland, Ohio. Welcome aboard, guys. That's a good station up there. We're lucky to have them as an affiliate.
10: Yeah.
9: I guess I could participate in the... I have a vehicle for sale.
7: Oh, I can't wait to hear this one.
11: Oh, come on, John.
7: What have you got?
10: What could possibly go wrong?
9: I got a 2001 Chevy S10 Extreme.
11: Oh, boy.
7: How many miles? 180 what?
9: 127.
7: That's not as bad. An Extreme is a six-cylinder. I'm trying to remember. That's really more of an appearance package, isn't it?
9: Yeah. I actually got a four-cylinder in mine. I got the 2.2 liter.
7: You're kicking it hard, dog.
9: Yeah, it does great on gas.
7: Why do you want to sell it?
9: I need to buy a family vehicle for
7: did you
9: my
7: knock
9: wife
7: up
9: and kid.
7: Did you knock up a Puerto Rican again?
9: Good Lord. No. She'd kill me.
7: Hey, is it a regular cab or an extended?
9: Extended cab. It's extended cab, and I took the back window out and put a cap on it with a rubber boot, and I got 4 12-inch subwoofers in the bed.
11: All right.
7: Nah, it was just a Mexican, not a Puerto Rican.
11: Yeah.
7: I know you. I know you. $2,500.
9: I was looking for 55.
7: Yeah, I'm looking for. Ooh,
11: lost him. Oh,
7: whoops.
11: No.
7: Lost him.
12: Whatever happened?
7: That's too bad.
12: Yeah.
7: Our first car. Actually, we bought 200 cars up in Cleveland from, what's the name of that Kia of Bedford and the Rover and the BMW store up there? If you want to see that, I bought 200. There was a bad hailstorm in Cleveland about 2 months ago, and this dealership had a huge damage. And if you go to our YouTube page, John Clay Wolf. We do these weekly videos. We have one coming up today at 12 Central, this is a good one. This week's video. I'll tell you more about it when we get But guy dies.
10: Okay.
7: Leaves 150 cars to his stepson.
10: Alrighty.
7: Stepson is in the rock crushing business, and he is what you would expect out of Arkansas. Good guy.
10: Good guy.
7: But he's stereotypical.
10: Yep.
7: And we flew up there in Car Force One and bought, I don't know, 15 of them or 18 of them. And it was pretty comical what he wanted for stuff versus what it was worth.
13: Yeah. I got $4 million worth.
7: are the cars here, boy? I'm like, yeah, maybe if they're all, you know, 15 years later and $3 million worth of restoration, yes, I would agree with you.
0: You watch the video, you'd be like, what is he talking about? $4 million? Oh, yeah, that's good.
7: But yeah, well, the cars out here in the shop right now that you're looking at, the cool stuff, the Magnum and all that stuff, that came from there.
4: Okay, those are really beautiful.
7: They're pretty, they're I call them, you know, left-handed queer cars, not homosexual. There's a difference. Just queer does not have to mean homosexual.
0: Yeah.
7: Queer means obtuse, a little bit different.
4: Just different.
7: MG midgets. No midget. I mean, MG little car. You can't say midget.
4: It's a brand.
7: Austin Healey.
4: Yeah.
7: There's a Turner. There's some really weird, intricate, queer, left-handed stuff. And we like it all.
4: Sure.
7: Because we are barrier-free.
0: That's right.
7: We have no fences.
4: We love all.
7: We love them all.
4: Love all, serve all.
7: If you convert your transmission from a stick shift to an automatic, or vice versa.
0: Yep.
7: You do a swap, it's cool, man. We got no problem.
4: No problem with it.
0: Binary, hey, we're all about it.
4: Would you buy one from a meth addict? We have a Dear John letter.
7: Sure, go ahead.
4: Sure.
0: Is it time for Dear John? Dear John.
4: Yeah. Dear John, I need help. I'm a recovering meth addict out of New Jersey, and I'm a stand-up comedian as well. I go by the name of Pablo. I'm not Hispanic or Latino. I'm 100% Mexican American.
0: Oh,
4: geez. Oh. I need to sell my 2012 Galant to help my son, who also smokes weed. I've been in...
7: Oh, 20 what, Galant?
4: 2012.
7: Okay.
4: Galant.
7: I didn't know. I forgot what year they quit making those. But I know that, like, once they started making them, like, the 88 looks like the 2012. They never got a new jig and reinvented them. Go ahead.
4: Sure. The meth mobile, we call it, looks like it's maybe still in addiction. I'm in recovery. It's got 235,000 miles and almost as many hail dings.
7: It's a $100 car.
0: Yeah.
4: It runs great. Cold AC.
7: $100 in one little nugget.
4: I don't want to just throw it away like some heroin junkie. Doesn't have any value, John. Help me out. Pablo.
7: Just give it to your meth dealer and give him the title for a bag. Get some of Walter White's Baby Blue.
4: Okay, there he is. Thank you. Pablo, there you go. $100.
7: There you go, Pablo. Hope that helps.
4: Mitsubishi. Mitsubishi?
7: Mitsubishi. Is this correct, Mike?
0: Yes, up on the board? Time to get to go to break.
7: Yeah. Okay. We will be right back after this musical interlude. If you have any problems with your radio station today, because we are 118 stations live right now across the country, and there are some issues, just go to jcwshow.com. And it will pop right up and start rolling. And actually, there's video and audio in this show. 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We got a lot of cool stuff coming up. We've got a good show today. I'm kind of proud of it. I think we'll be just fine. Hang tight.

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1: I've got a shout out to the wives, the women of the household. If you love your dog or your cat or whatever,
2: okay,
1: that's cool.
2: Sure, of course.
1: And you buy too much stuff and you do this and that.
2: Toys.
1: But don't set the damn treats out on the counter.
2: Why?
1: Because a lot of the packaging looks like human stuff.
2: Oh, you didn't.
1: I did it again. That's not jerky.
3: No, I've done it.
1: It's not jerky. It's ground up cat fish.
3: Yeah, it's terrible.
1: It's terrible. It's like the fourth time in my life I've done that. Kibbles and bits, man. Leave them to the dogs. Don't put them on the counter.
3: Yeah, they put the word cookies on the box.
1: Right!
3: Right.
1: It's jerky! I'm like, right. I love jerky. Jerky's I'll take good. Some of that jerky.
2: God almighty.
1: God, that just happened yesterday. I didn't even tell anybody. I was so embarrassed.
3: It's embarrassed. They put it on the counter where human food goes.
1: Yeah.
4: Yeah.
1: So today is the soccer game with Norway. I think it's 5 Eastern, 4 Central. I'm excited. I like this stuff.
4: England versus Norway.
3: Yeah, did you like soccer before this happened?
1: I hated it.
3: Okay, what's changed?
1: Well, I'm bored. There's no good sports on and there's drama. Yeah.

0: 0.3. What do you eat?
1: 30%.
0: 70.
1: Seven?
0: 70% of those kicks go in.
2: It's a guess for the goalie. I mean, they literally have to guess which side.
1: Which way it's going to go.
2: Yeah.
3: You know what the most entertaining World Cup moment I had this week? Who did England beat this week? Mexico?
2: Yes.
3: Having our GMTV buyer, Corday.
2: He's very excited.
3: Explain to you why, of course, England beat Mexico.
0: What are you saying?
3: Well, baby, you've got to understand this. Mexico has got a solid team. A solid team. Chock full of fundamentals.
0: Sure.
3: But come on. England's a real last soccer team. They've done it for decades. They've done it forever.
1: They're real.
3: There's no way Mexico was going to beat England in this game. Not at all.
2: Yeah, he's very cocky. English are very cocky about
0: arrogance.
2: Their soccer.
3: He's very confident. Yeah, and very knowledgeable. And I hope you know I'm not making fun of you, Corday. Because I'm fascinated by the instruction.
2: Yeah, because there's folks that thought the American team could actually go far, which that was not going to happen.
1: No.
2: And he was like, I don't understand. You Americans, you guys get all hopeful.
1: You have a soccer
2: he's
1: team.
2: Like, stick to football.
3: Here's the thing about you Yanks, right? You tie a nice knot. You know a lot about cars. Many of you fine musicians play nice guitar.
0: Keith Richards. Good morning, Keith Richards.
3: I'm nothing like Keith Richards, Bobo, and don't make fun of me like that, right? Not at all. But you've got a team like Mexico. Well, they're nice.
0: Sure.
3: Right? They only get to practice 30 minutes a week because it's so damn deftly hot.
2: Right.
3: Where they play most of their time, right?
0: Makes sense.
3: So a team like England, they're having kippers for breakfast.
1: Kippers.
3: Right? Training food, athletic food.
1: Yeah.
3: That's how you win at soccer.
0: I was watching the soccer match with my English friend.
3: Yeah.
0: And he made the terrible comment, yellow card during the Mexican game. Yellow card, red card. All the Mexicans need is a green card.
1: Oh, God.
3: Aw. Well, that's insensitive.
0: That's very insensitive.
4: He's not a hater. He's a Texan.
3: Holy.
4: He's the accidental racist.
0: 800-800-7234, 800-800-RADIO. Did you see that new Caitlyn Jenner book?
1: Book?
0: Yeah.
1: What's the book about?
3: Is it a coloring book?
0: Stop. No, it's just a long story. I mean, you just have to watch it. Yeah, who cares? I mean, Caitlin Bruce. Yeah, the whole thing's kind of a he said, she said story.
1: Literally.
2: I was just waiting for the dad joke to happen.
1: Yeah, there it is.
2: How long have you been holding that dad joke?
0: For years.
2: Yeah, I know.
0: For years.
1: And the delivery was perfect.
0: Yeah. Thank you. What have you got in the news?
1: Indiana Fever guard Sophia. Boy, she's been in it, hasn't she? Sophia Cunningham has changed our idea of how girls fight. Fight like a girl. After her teammate, Caitlin Clark, got into a physical on-court, you've probably seen these pictures, altercation with Phoenix Mercury, Phoenix Mercury player, Dawana Bonner.
2: Dawana Poo-Poo?
1: Yeah. Dawana Bonner. Cunningham stepped in, of course, and just stared Bonner down, just pointed her finger at her, kind of made a big thing. And the two teams clashed virtually the rest of the game. We have cut number 8.
5: When it's done, you can tell that the Fever have now really gotten into the skin of Phoenix. This is a Phoenix team, even though the record doesn't show it. They fight till the end. And there's a push.
2: Whoa.
5: There's a push and a talk by.
2: Whoa.
5: And there's another push. There's Hines Allen. She just doesn't know when to quit. I mean, is that not a technical?
3: Yeah, they're scrapping. I don't know whether I have an opinion on whether they're picking on that girl, Caitlin. But Bonner's like a real live badass WNBA player, like for quite a while now.
1: Sure.
3: You know, so, but.
1: But the video, man.
3: Sophie.
1: Held her down.
3: Sophie. What is she, 9 feet
0: tall? Does she have
3: tall?
0: A boyfriend?
2: No. Yeah, she's getting promoted quite heavily right now because no one's watching the sport. I'm sorry.
1: No.
2: No one.
1: Nobody.
2: No. So they need publicity.
1: That's a good one.
2: Caitlin Clark is not enough. She's not as. She came in real heavy and score and all that.
0: I thought she was skinny.
2: Ooh, Caitlin? Yeah, they're all pretty much skinny.
0: No, you said heavy.
2: No, came in heavy as fuck.
1: Came in heavy.
2: Like heavy score, like promotion, all that. But no.
1: And this pointing thing. Yeah, it's all the memes, you know.
3: Caitlin's phenomenal.
2: Is it going to make you watch the sport?
1: Nope.
2: Okay.
0: Dave in New York.

0: Dave in New York, you there?
1: Yes, sir.
0: What have you got?
1: 73 Z28 Camaro.
0: Average rough or clean?
2: Great, thanks.
1: Pardon me?
0: Average rough or clean condition?
1: Clean.
0: Like show clean? Like I can't pick anything on it? It's so nice?
1: There's a couple bubbles in the paint under behind the front tire. They're like a quarter inch in diameter. That's it.
0: Do you know what that's called?
1: Showroom. Pardon?
0: Do you know what that's called? There's a word for that. Rust. Thank you. Yeah, it's called rust. And when there is a little bit of cancer in a panel, that means there's more cancer somewhere else. I'm not knocking your car. I have them too, and I've got bubbles on some of mine. I just want to define the fact that she's got a little rust. It's okay. It's a 73. Is it a split bumper?
1: No, that's the 70. No, it's a 73 with a full bumper.
0: Okay. And which there were 350s with 245 horsepower in 73 to Z28. Are you sure it has not just been rebadged? Do you know if the VIN tag and the fender tag are Z28 builds?
1: Yes. We went on the computer, and they only made 1,100 of them with air conditioning.
0: Tell me it's got a stick shift. Please tell me it's a manual.
1: I know. It's an automatic.
0: With rust.
1: Turbo 350.
0: Yep.
1: And the motor's a 1976 350, and it's 10-to-1 compression. It's a 358 stroker. Blueprint. It's a blueprint motor.
0: Is it 15 grand?
1: You know, I don't know what it's worth. I got 12 in it, so that would be,
0: Go to givemethevin.com. Take some pictures of the rust bubbles. I need 10 pictures of this car. So go all around it. Picture. And then put it into givemethevin.com. Say, John Luce bid me 15 grand on the radio. That will buy it. And let's see if we can make a dope deal. Where are you located?
1: Okay. In Albany, New York.
0: King of the rust of the United States.
3: Sure.
4: Is that the capital?
0: Yeah. Buffalo, Rochester, Albany is rust. Did it live its life in Albany?
1: No, actually it lived its life as a drag car. So there is tubes welded from the front to back. There's torsion bars on it. I believe it's got a 9-inch Ford rear end. The battery's in the trunk.
0: We're losing a lot of value the more you're talking. Yeah. I'm just telling you the truth. Yeah, I'm no longer 15. I'm not trying to be rude. But those cars, 10's going to be tough. Give me pictures of it. Let's take a look, okay?
1: You got it.
0: Thanks. Drag cars.
3: Wow. Mm-hmm.
0: They don't do it, man. We'll be right back. Go to jcwshow.com if we're losing you in your part of the country. To stream, everybody else, hang tight.
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1: On your Friday night, I'm Fox 13 Chief Meteorologist Andrew Humphrey. Severe weather center 13. Warm conditions tonight, but clearing skies. Overnight lows will be in the 70s. Now on your Saturday, getting hot once again with temperatures up to around 90 to 95 degrees. It will feel like it's 105, but a chance of showers and thunderstorms also, especially midday, during the afternoon, and during the evening. On your Sunday, more showers and thunderstorms possible. High temperatures in the upper 80s to near 90, so not as hot. Just make sure you're careful out there on those wet roadways and make sure you stay cool and healthy. I'm Fox 13 Chief Meteorologist Andrew Humphrey. Have a wonderful weekend.
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0: Francisco?
1: Yeah. Portland, cool. Seattle. I mean, it's, yeah, there's a lot of West Coast.
2: A lot of West Coast.
0: Probably the wrong spot to place that joke.
1: Probably. It's the worst timing ever.
2: Well,
3: get used to it, baby, because we're here.
0: And yes, we're live, and this is not a replay, and this is not a repeat. And we are here to invade your hometown, and we're proud of it. 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Go to contact and hit complaint. We want the guy that's going to handle the complaints that works for Premier.
3: Sure.
0: I gave him a gear. I really expected more complaints today, and he's only had two.
3: Oh, what?
0: I guaranteed him 200. I told him $5 per complaint he handles. I need more complaints, please.
1: He's got to get paid, otherwise he's not going to make any money.
0: Well, no, I gave him a guarantee.
1: Oh, you gave him a guarantee?
0: Yeah.
1: Oh.
0: So I'm paying him without the complaints.
1: Oh, yeah, you need the complaints.
0: Yeah, give him the complaints. Go to jcwshow.com.
4: You just lost a listener.
0: Exactly. That's what we're here for. We're here to shake this up. This whole radio thing. I mean, radio's changed so much. All the podcasts, all over the internet and the reels. I mean, it's just changed the way that everybody consumes media. I miss the days. I mean, we're on the largest network in the United States starting today. 118 stations, FM rockers all over the country. Good morning, America. This is awesome. You know, there hadn't been a network like this since Rush Limbaugh.
1: No.
2: True.
1: Yeah, you're uniting the states.
0: We're uniting the states.
1: Yeah.
0: We're doing God's work.
1: Should we have Rush on to give you some instructions, maybe?
0: We haven't had Rush on for a while.
1: Yeah. Let me see if
0: y'all remember Rush Limbaugh? He passed away a few years ago.
2: But we have a connection. And he comes down from heaven.
0: Interstellar connection.
2: He comes down from heaven and talks to us sometimes if the connection is correct.
0: Good morning. Are you there? Rush, are you there?
5: Coming in loud and clear.
0: Hey, man.
5: John.
0: Yo.
5: It's been a long time.
0: It's been a while.
5: How are you?
0: It's been a minute.
5: That's good to see you.
0: You too.
5: Oh, tell you, I got. Well, I'm doing. Yeah, I'm dead. Still dead. And loving it.
0: Loving it?
5: I ran into a. You know, you run into funny people in heaven.
0: Okay.
5: There's a musician, a somewhat guitarist, great singer. I'm Chris Cornell.
1: Mm. Oh, wow.
5: Showed up a couple of weeks ago. And with a whole bottle of fresh lemon Quaaludes. Now, I haven't been exposed to this in a long, long time, and really it was never my kind of thing. And I've got a few things that I get into. But I have noticed you joined a big network.
0: Yes.
5: I was with a large network for some time.
0: Actually, called the JCW Network because of your EIB network. I'm ripping you off a little bit.
5: I noticed that. And I appreciate that you're performing a solid, well-planned radio rescue with your little program, which is not so little anymore. And I think you called on the right man to help you do it.
0: Okay.
5: And that's a fellow I know named Rushbo. Now, this is not the first time I've had to save the medium, by the way. Folks weren't listening to talk radio much in the early 80s, I'll tell you that.
0: Oh, they weren't?
5: I can help you do it again. And but look, okay. It doesn't start with a golden microphone, though it damn sure helps. And forgive my language. It all starts with your guaranteed rider. Oh. This is what your employer and or network promises to give you.
0: They gave you a Gulfstream 550.
5: That's right. I'm a rider. That's what I do.
0: Right.
5: I had Shatner on my boat once. And he said, "Well, I haven't got one of these."
0: Right.
5: And I'm William Shatner.
0: Right.
5: And I said, "That's right. Because I'm El Rushbo. Rush Limbaugh. The prophet in person." What you got to do is adjust your rider. This is the things
0: your
5: that they
0: rider?
5: Guarantee you to do your show.
0: Okay.
5: Things that'll help you along the way. And tell you the truth, it starts, you'd be surprised, with a really good single malt Scotch whiskey.
0: Okay.
5: I prefer the Glenlivet.
0: So almost like
5: year.
0: When you hire bands to play your venue, they give you the wish list of, the, of their needs.
5: They almost invented this in the 60s and 70s.
0: Okay.
5: Also, this is just my recommendation.
0: Let me get a pen handy. Hang on.
5: Insist
0: so number
5: that
0: one,
5: you,
0: single malt Scotch whiskey. Okay.
5: Take this. I have a stable of at least 9 large-breasted women
1: who
5: are willing to support the show. unquote. And plenty of oxycodones.
1: Oh, yeah.
5: You writing this down? Just to give you that extra boost. And listen, this is very important.
0: Okay.
5: Without explanation, only the brown and yellow M&Ms.
0: Okay.
5: These elements should all be on your rider. Because a green M&M and an oxycodone will make you explode. Absolutely true. And most important, your commitment to a certain standard. Oh. So, without further ado, repeat after me, John.
0: Okay.
5: I shall respect the golden microphone.
0: I shall respect the golden microphone.
5: I shall never turn down any oxy from a listener.
0: I shall never turn down any oxy from a listener.
5: I shall always leave them wanting one more segment.
0: I shall always leave them wanting one more radio segment.
5: You're doing well with that. And above all, I shall pursue excellence in broadcasting.
0: I shall pursue excellence. Now, what is excellence in broadcasting?
5: As in what I've always done. It's what you're doing now.
0: Okay.
5: Just don't stop doing that.
0: Okay.
5: And this is not part of the pledge, the excellence in broadcasting pledge, but also very important. You should have no Democrats or Democratic Socialists. Whatever in the hell that's supposed to mean. Because I can smell pinko commie liberal Democrats in the facility.
0: Uh-oh. What?
5: Right here, there where right you are now. And I'll kindly advise you of a couple of your associates, particularly Slobbo.
1: Bobbo.
2: Bobbo.
5: Turdly.
2: Turdly.
5: Turdly. And Mayo.
1: No, Ayo.
2: It's Ayo.
5: It sounds like a grotesque artisan Asian sandwich, but these are actual people. You'd better watch who you've got in the studio during your show, Johnny, my friend, because the communist Red Scare is back.
1: Oh, boy. God.
5: And it's real. And you heard it first, kids. Oh. Right here on the Excellence in Broadcasting Network, welcoming my friend John Clay Wolf to the big time.
2: There you go.
0: Thank you, Rush.
5: El Rushbo, your own talent on loan from God.
0: You heard it here, folks. We just got the endorsement.
2: Man, that's
0: pretty strong.
2: Amazing.
0: Did he get a presidential award of something?
5: Yeah, he got the Medal of Freedom.
2: Medal of Honor. Honor. Medal of Honor. Correct.
5: Medal of Glenlivet.
2: No.
5: That's a little whiskey joke there.
2: Yeah, it was.
5: I knew Turdly would like that.
2: Turdly.
1: God. Never heard
0: Did
1: that
0: you
1: one.
0: See? Speaking of people that are not doing excellence in broadcasting. It's decayed to the point where the news reporters are illiterate and they can't even speak the English language. Shinnecock by the Hamptons. Listen to this.
6: Wyndham Clark is now a two-time major champion after winning the U.S. Open at Shinnecock Hills.
7: Long Island, New York is on the spotlight with Shinnecock Hills hosting the 126th.
8: The golf tournament took place at Shinnecock Hills Golf Club.
9: Wyndham Clark is now a two-time major champion. Clark claimed the title Sunday at Shinnecock Hills.
10: And the season's third major being played at Shinnecock Hills. We also know that Shinnecock showed out.
1: That's not excellence in broadcasting.
0: That is not. That is an Indian name that they're putting a bad rap on.
5: Yeah, the great Native American tribe.
0: There was another guy that had... Or somebody must have punked the news people and sent this BS story in and got them to repeat it. I love it when they do that.
7: Police are asking for the public's help tonight in locating 34-year-old Holden Hiscock. He was last seen leaving a downtown coffee shop around 5 o'clock Thursday evening.
5: His name is what?
0: One more time.
7: Police are asking for the public's help tonight in locating 34-year-old Holden Hiscock. He was last seen leaving a downtown coffee shop around 5 o'clock Thursday evening.
0: Wow. Hey, did I send you some of those Walmart bits where those people have been punking Walmart with the names like that?
5: No.
1: Oh, that's been going. I used to do that for years.
0: And we all did it, yeah. But there's some good ones on
5: Porky's.
0: I'm going to send you some of them, Bob, for next week. They're gold. This guy, did I send them to you, AO?
11: No.
0: Okay. Because they're hilarious. They came up with some new ones that I didn't know. You know, Mike.
1: You can't say them.
0: You can.
5: Michael Hunt.
0: Right. Yeah. All the stuff. But they've really got creative. Better than Holden his whatever.
1: Yeah.
5: We used to do it all the time.
0: We still do it.
1: Yeah.
0: What are we doing? Hey, you know what? I think we should call a donut store in San Francisco.
1: We could do that in about 20 minutes.
0: We got to do the lightning round next. Yeah. Lightning round. It's weird. 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
1: Matt in L.A., you've got a 55 T-Bird, rebuilt, no rust, wants $45,000, had some previous offers for $40,000 at the car show last year. Why didn't you take it, Matt? 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And that's a 57.
2: My grandmother just wanted to hang on to it a little bit longer, but now she's 88 years old and it's just sitting in her garage, you know, so it starts up and it runs beautifully and there's nothing wrong with it at all. It's pristine.
1: All right. Well, load this thing into givemethevin.com and let's look at the pictures and start there. Thank you very much. Eric in West Virginia, 04 E350 van, 4x4, 56,000 miles. What's this rig worth? $7,500? Nope. Okay. I don't know. He recently bought a blah, blah, blah, 99 Bronco, 16 Wrangler. He'd like to hear from Hannah the Stripper. Sandra in Florida's got a Ranger. I don't have any good stuff here. I don't. St. Charles, Missouri, I'm taking you blind. Good morning. What have you got? Missouri, St. Louis, you're on the air. Nothing? Okay. Allen in Kentucky, a 16 Wrangler Unlimited. Willie with 120,000 miles. You owe $14,000. You there?
3: Yep. Yeah. Hello?
1: I'm thinking. It is a hard top. On a scale of 1 to 10, how nice is it?
3: Scale of 1 to 10, I'd put it 8.5, 9.
1: I mean, you are in Kentucky, so you have taken it off-road, and you have bent something, and you have drank while you were driving it. 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
3: No, I've had a little over a year. 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
1: 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And if you don't believe me, you can watch our YouTube channel on YouTube, John Clay Wolf. 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
3: By the time you were nine, if you got my dad a beer, your reward was a sip. 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
5: Yeah. 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
5: 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First one, Miguel Valdez in Texas. Yes. More car bids and more music. Also need more inappropriate jokes to piss off the woke.
6: Oh, nice.
5: Thank you, Miguel.
7: The woke.
5: The woke. Brooke Chambers, Washington. Love Washington State.
6: Okay.
5: Love the trans dad joke.
7: Very nice. Oh,
5: welcome to Seattle.
8: Hey.
7: Hey, there you go.
6: All right.
8: It's not a complaint, though.
5: Okay, another one out of Seattle. First name, your show. Last name, sucks.
8: Hey.
6: Oh, clever. Yes.
5: You would think it'd be out of New York.
6: Yes.
5: How the hell did this trash show end up on syndicated radio in Seattle? 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
8: Wow.
5: Lots of hate. 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
8: It's not a complaint, though.
5: 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More come. I love the... You know, we need to call a... we need to... We used to do prank calls, and they were funny.
6: They were funny, yeah.
5: But it's hard to do today. We're in San Francisco, right?
6: Okay.
5: Let's call a Vietnamese donut shop.
6: Okay, that's got funny written all over it.
5: It's got funny written all over it.
6: Absolutely.
5: You got what line?
6: What?
5: What line?
6: Oh, we got one.
5: What is that? Yell at me.
9: Eight.
5: I don't see an eight. There it is. Dynamo Donuts, good morning. You're on the air. How are you? I'm needing to order some donuts.
9: Yeah, so if you want to order, we don't do orders on the phone, but you could do either through DoorDash or through our
5: I want to buy $1,000 worth of donuts. And you're not going to take the order?
9: It would have to be a catering order about 2 to 3 days in advance.
5: What about $500? What's the most amount of donuts I could buy right now and not have to go through all of your hoops? I take it that this is not your business. I mean, do you just work there or are you an owner?
9: No, I just work here.
5: Because if you were an owner, you'd be like, have your pencil out. You'd be writing down, asking me for my credit card.
6: Right.
5: What do you get paid an hour?
9: What do I get paid an hour?
5: Yep.
9: $19 an hour.
5: What's minimum wage out there in San Fran? Did it go up?
9: What's minimum wage? $19.61.
5: I'm in Texas.
9: Oh, okay.
5: Okay, so $20 an hour is minimum wage in San Francisco. What do you pay? I'm just wanting. I'm in Texas, so I'm interested in what. I've never been to San Francisco. What is it? Okay. What do you pay a month in rent?
9: What do I pay a month in what?
5: In rent, like, do you rent an apartment? Do you rent a room from somebody?
9: Here, I live in Oakland.
5: Okay, but so what? But like, what's that cost to live? Is where I'm going. What's the cost of living? Like, what's your rent?
9: Pretty expensive. I'd say $2,000 and up.
5: So yours is $2,000, and is that just a room or is that an apartment?
9: It depends. Usually, that's the cost of a room.
5: Just what I thought. Why do you live there if it costs so much to live there?
9: I guess it's just nice.
5: Are you woke? Are you like the stereotypical San Franciscan that the rest of America argues about?
9: I'm not sure what you mean by that.
5: Are you a Republican or a Democrat?
9: Neither.
5: Okay. Yeah. I mean, I'm not judging. I'm just trying to learn. Do you hate?
9: No, I completely understand. But I do have to continue working. So I was just wondering if you do.
5: I like this guy already better.
6: Yeah.
5: He actually, I was just thinking, we've spent $5 of his employer's time already talking to him about nothing.
10: There you go.
5: All right. Have a good day, and thank you for the info.
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5: What station are we on? I don't even know.
9: Sorry, what?
5: Do you ever listen to the radio?
9: Sometimes, yeah.
5: Do you have a radio there at the donut shop?
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5: 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Or just go to jcwshow.com. Thank you for being Dynamo Donuts, everybody. Go spend your money there so they can pay the rent.
6: All right.
5: That
6: was actually conversational.
5: I wanted Asians, damn it. I wanted Asian, Gaysian, Gaysian is what I was looking for.
6: Oh, that's awesome.
8: Can we pull the curtain back here? So,
5: yeah.
8: John is literally during the break calling different donut shops, asking them, "Are you Asian?
5: Are you Asian?" I can hear it when they answer. Y'all got me some old middle of the road white guy with. I need a producer. I need Asians. I need entertainment.
8: Dynamo Donut picked up originally, and there was an Asian that picked up.
5: Yes. Ah.
8: Yes.
5: Well, then go back to the presses and get me an Asian donut maker.
6: They swapped Asians on you.
5: I should have asked him.
6: Right.
5: Hey,
6: right.
5: I called earlier and I got an Asian. They just have more personality in their voice.
6: They can.
5: 800-800-72. I bet we get some complaints now. Go to jcwshow.com, click contact us, and complain. We'd love to hear your complaint.
8: Do you think they
5: Rush.
8: Have
5: what? Yeah. Yes, Rush, we had a listener say that they demand equal time for Rush, the Canadian rock band, since we gave Rush, the radio man, some time a minute ago. And ironically, John Wilkerson in Independence, Missouri, I am going to see Rush tonight at 7:45 in Fort Worth, Texas with my 19-year-old son.
6: Cool.
8: Nice.
10: As long as they show up, huh?
5: As long as Getty. And then there was another lady in Wisconsin, Macaulay Loviswalken. You betcha. Why do green M&Ms have anything to do with oxycodone? I think this is ridiculous, and you're spreading false news, and I'm sick of it.
6: Fake news,
8: huh? Rush who's dead, spreading
5: right.
8: fake news.
5: Rush
6: who's dead.
5: She needs to move.
10: How dare you allow dead celebrities to make up things about M&Ms on your show?
6: Sir.
5: 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They've been a sponsor of the show for like 10 years now, and we nothing but rave reviews. I can tell you that their stuff ain't cheap. If you want to send flowers to somebody across the country, and you want the other end when they send you the picture and say thank you, and you're like
6: beautiful,
5: proud of what you
6: beautiful.
5: Said, go there. Gordon Boswell. They're like Neiman Marcus of floral arrangements delivery. They're on top of it. I've done it many times where I use the other people,
6: yep.
5: and I get the picture, and I'm embarrassed what I said. 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
6: shipped over
5: by an illegal.
6: Right.
5: No. Be right back.
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5: Some guy's trying to sell us an SLR Benz.
6: Okay.
5: Hang on, I'm going to have him call in. 7234 800-800-7234 800-800-RADIO. Have him call in. I'm in a good mood. Hey, Turley, you manage a lot of people. Mm-hmm. Doesn't it drive you crazy?
7: You stop right there, yeah.
8: Just stop right there.
7: Yeah, absolutely.
6: Yes,
7: does.
6: It does.
5: But, like, I like a guy that is busy and gets stuff done. Mm-hmm. But there's so many people that, like, create chaos and they look busy and they get nothing done.
8: Yeah.
5: This is like an art form.
8: I try to weed that out, but yes, I know what you're talking about.
5: Exactly. How do you weed it out?
8: Keep pressuring. Hey, where's this at? Where's that at? What are you going to do? Show me
5: the money.
8: Yes,
5: show me, baby.
8: Talk. It doesn't do anything. It doesn't make you any money.
5: Right.
8: And I'm talking about the person that's doing that. That's because it's commission based. So you can talk and talk. Oh yeah, I'm doing this and doing that. Oh, I don't see any results.
5: It's in everything. It's in. Recalling cars. I just see this, but we've got this guy.

0: almost come to the conclusion that if you're not going to make 90% of them, then you might as well not go at all. Because all they're going to remember is when you, the ones you didn't make.
1: I looked up in the stands and Daddy wasn't there.
0: Do you have a theory, Turley? I mean,
2: yeah.
0: You only had one son, though.
2: Yeah.
0: So you made it everything.
2: Yes, I had to. Yeah. I mean, not just had to. I wanted to.
1: You wanted to.
0: You had one.
2: Experience it all. And
0: I think it's good for them to look up in the stands and not see their dad there.
1: No. Why?
0: I think it creates a little scar, gives them a little chip, gives them a little reason to be mad and get something done.
2: But don't you want to be there for that one? Because you never know that one moment.
0: Everybody's got a camera phone now. Everybody's got a video now.
2: Okay, you can just see it then.
0: Just watch the replay.
2: Okay.
0: Well, watch it on the big screen at home. You can just cast to the television. Yeah,
2: but that memory that you have of that moment.
0: Yeah, you can watch it on the video.
2: You'll remember the video?
1: Is one of your kids mad at you for not showing up?
0: No, but I started going to, I always miss Saturday mornings.
1: Well, sure.
0: Obviously. I've been doing the show for 20 years. And there was the other morning I made one and I was there. And I was like, he's not going to remember me being here. All he's going to remember is me not being there.
1: Sure.
2: Did he say anything to you?
0: No, he didn't say anything. Maybe I was just feeling guilty.
2: He didn't say, thanks for coming, Dad? Or did you tell him afterward, great game or anything? Or
0: no, they got the crap beat out of
2: him. Oh, no. Okay.
0: Bunch of little private school white kids playing a public school ghetto team just getting dunked on. I mean, just bam, bam. I was like, let's get out of here. Let me grab you and save you from this. Let's get the hell out. This is why I don't come. Uh-huh. 70-10?
1: That's so
0: basketball?
1: Terrible.
0: That's bad. Yeah. It's not his fault.
1: 70-10.
0: I saw a 70-10.
1: Wow.
0: Wow. Man. We're going to drive, 10 states over and do this whole tournament so we can get the hell beat out of us by a bunch of kids that have children already that drove to the games but say they're in sixth grade.
2: But they're getting experience, John.
0: That's the experience. I just don't need to experience again. I've had that experience. I played football at SMU, for Christ's sakes. You don't think I know what disappointment feels like?
2: Well, you played when they were in the death penalty.
0: Yeah, well, after the death penalty.
2: So
0: We got beat by Houston 100-6.
1: Oh, my God, dude.
2: Still, I think, a record for the biggest beating in college football. Yeah, that bad.
0: Do you know the bad joke, Sorsby?
2: Yes.
0: He is suing EA Sports to make sure he gets to at least play on the college football game this year on Madden or whatever it's called.
2: His likeness is on there?
0: Yeah.
2: I mean, this guy
0: is... He needs to go play for the Houston Gamblers.
2: Oh, boy. That is...
0: Yeah. Isn't that bad?
2: That's a dad joke, yeah. You just got him all the day.
0: Who's going to win... who are your top three picks for a national championship show up, Turley, in college for football?
2: You talking about college football? Yeah. God, I haven't even thought about it, really.
0: You really? It's time to start thinking about it. This is where...
2: I've been in so much soccer mode.
0: Yeah.
2: And I've enjoyed it, but I haven't really thought about it.
0: So you're waiting for this to be over?
2: Yeah. I can only focus on so much sports.
0: Okay.
2: Because I used to be able to do a lot.
0: Right.
2: But now it's like, okay... I've got work here, and then I've got to, if I'm going to do anything,
0: kids
2: one sport.
0: Games.
2: Yep, one sport, and right now it's soccer with Norway and England, and I have to remember the rules of soccer because it's so different from, it's not like American football. You got so many different rules and stuff on that, and there's a different terminology, too. They're on a pitch. They're not on a field, but it's a pitch, and then a hydration break. Like, what's a hydration break? Oh, that's when they
0: take a
2: water break. Yeah, no. Just things like that. You just catch on. And I'm looking forward to this Norway-England, and I know you are, too. So.
0: Yeah, it'll be fun. I felt bad for my junior in high school, the quarterback kid, Nolan. I mean, he's got a long ball from hell, dude. But he's big, and he's like, I don't want to be quarterback. I want to be a running back and a linebacker. So he has not been working out, as quarterback for 4 months.
1: Really?
0: Yeah, and now he's changed school again, and they want him to be a quarterback. I'm like, they're going to need you to win. You're going to have to play some QB. You got to get your arm back. He said, I've got my arm. It's fine. But he hadn't been practicing that long ball. He gets the call on Wednesday, the top 25 best quarterbacks in Texas, which they invited him to a competition 3 months ago, and he said, no, I'm not doing quarterback this year. So they had somebody not show up, and they called him and said, hey, will you please show up for this? And he called me and said, what do you think I should do? I said, can you still throw? He said, sure. I was like, go. So he went. They went through all these events, and he's doing just great. And then they had the long ball competition. He hasn't thrown a deep ball in 4 months. It looked like me trying to run a marathon. It was a shank. And he was like, why did I do this? I'm like, well, I figured you'd at least warmed up a little bit before you try to throw a 60-yard pass.
1: Yeah.
0: But anyway.
2: Well, if you're wanting to...
0: But I was there. Yeah. Hey! Yeah.

0: I was just saying.
1: I was there in the stands, in the flesh. Do I get credit for it? No, I got yelled at.
2: You got yelled at.
0: Because it was your fault that he was throwing because he felt the pressure, right?
1: Actually, what he said is he said, I'm glad I did this because this was closure. Because he was chasing that quarterback dream, and he was like, I don't think I'm good enough to be a D1 big team QB, and I want to play D1 big team ball. And I'm going to start focusing more on linebacker and running back. And I was like, my opinion is, be a great quarterback in high school. They will still, you'll get more visibility, and they will transition you. No hidden homo deal.
0: Confidence, though. He's got to have confidence. If he's not confident in it,
1: yeah.
0: But he's confident in the linebacker, yeah, running back,
1: yeah,
0: it'll show. Yeah. And he can get a scholarship that way for sure.
1: All right.
0: Oh, yeah. Yes. And shout out to Oregon. You know, we're out in the West Coast.
1: Right.
0: That could be the sleeper pick you wanted to pick for college football, because I know that's what you're trying to fish for.
1: Sure.
0: So, you know, hey, who can give a shout out to? So there's your shout out for him. So
1: is Oregon. Sleeper.
0: Yeah. I think right now they're preseason ranked four. I just had to re-look up the list. It's like, oh,
1: UT,
0: yeah,
1: is
0: good.
1: Pretty favored.
0: Yes. They are the favorite.
1: They are the favorite.
0: Yeah.
1: That will not happen.
0: No.
1: But last year I was wrong about, what's his name, Manning getting benched midseason. I lost a bet on that, didn't I?
0: Yes, you did.
1: Yeah.
0: That didn't happen.
1: No, it did not happen. 800-800-7234, 800-800-RADIO. Louis and Rockwall, a 12-Benz GL550 with 100. Car's worth probably $10,000. But 12, that's pretty old. Yeah, just put me down for $10,000. Go give me the VIN.com, okay?
3: All right.
1: All right. Has 15 silver. Blah, blah, blah. Scott Stevens wants to hear more from strippers. Some guy. Rafa. And it says some guy doing an Asian accent saying he can't get you donut for Babo. Are you there, Rafa?
4: Yeah. Mr. Babo, he's the number one customer of Mr. Babo.
1: Okay. We'll be right back. My name's John Clay Wolf. If we lose you jumping time zones because it's top of the hour, go to jcwshow.com. And you can watch and listen live there, because we're moving across four time zones across the country. We're more West Coast leaning right now, so the Central and the Eastern guys are leaving, except in Dallas and Houston. Be right back.

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1: Journey, don't stop believing. Hey there, I'm Dr. John. 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
1: Pearl Jam and Jeremy, I'm Dr. John. Talk about great guitarists. Hendrix and Clapton. Got to put Billy Gibbons right there with him. He's

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0: 102. AC/DC's power-up tour of North America gets underway tonight in Charlotte, North Carolina, then goes to Columbus, Ohio on July 15th. It's Madison, Wisconsin on July 19th and July 24th, San Antonio, Texas. Whole thing wraps up in September in Philadelphia.
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1: And happy Saturday to you. I appreciate your ears more than you could possibly imagine. 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Keep it locked. Tom Petty and the Heartbreakers in minutes.
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102. I've said it before, I'll say it again. I cannot believe that Lenny Kravitz thought this was a B-side. But a friend heard it and said, nah, man, call the record company, stop the whole procedure, add the song to the album. He was so smart to do it. This is Lenny Kravitz, Fly Away.

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1: I cannot remember if I've shared this with you before, but just in case, you know, I'm a TV buff, a movie buff, and when I find a great show or movie, I want to share it with you. So, from this year, it's the first season, I think there's going to be more, of I Will Find You with Sam Worthington and a whole lot of great actors, many that I didn't know before this series. It's a limited series, and I got to tell you, it's so good. It's a guy who's imprisoned for his son's murder, and he gets evidence suggesting his child might be alive. So he escapes. He wants to uncover the truth. 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

0: 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So make us your first one, would you? 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

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The song was written by Cars leader Rick Ocasek in 1978 as he was living in a basement at a commune in Newton, Massachusetts, where he lived at the time. Just what I needed.

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1: It all starts this Monday morning just after 9 a.m. all the way through 5 p.m. Nine different chances with nine different keywords to score yourself $1,000. Now, what you would use that money for is up to you. Maybe help you with the pain at the pump for gas. Maybe you're going to get yourself a new drone. Maybe an electric skateboard. There are so many possibilities. You decide, and certainly, in my opinion, don't do anything responsible with it, like pay a bill. But you want to listen for the keywords 9 a.m. through 5 p.m. this Monday. And then when you hear them, enter them on our website.
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1: If you're a hot dog fan, congratulations, Seattle. You can rejoice because a taste test from the New York Times just crowned the Seattle dog the best regional hot dog in America. This is a big deal because if you've never had one, it's loaded with cream, cheese, grilled onions, mustard. And if you're feeling adventurous, jalapenos, celebrity chef, I hope I'm saying his name right, Jose Andre was there to judge the competition and called the cream cheese the diplomat of the dog because it brings all those flavors together. 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So be proud, and now I've got to try one of these hot dogs.
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0: If you ever say music isn't what it used to be, we play what it used to be. 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

0: 102, Memphis Classic Rock. All right, this really resonated with me. Have you ever heard of type 2 fun before? It's where you have fond memories of something that was actually miserable while it was happening. Think like a marathon or a moving day or even something embarrassing that was horrible in the moment, but now it's turned into a great story. There's one with me that, oh, do I dare tell it? No, I better not. It's a rooster tail in a restaurant in the bathroom, and I'm just going to stop right there. But unlike regular fun, it's just not enjoyable in the moment. It's the stuff that leaves you sweaty, sore, frustrated, questioning your life choices. But after a while, you laugh when you think about it. So my trip to South Dakota last year for the Sturgis Motorcycle Rally, we did 3,500 miles in 12 days. It was a great run. 99% of the time, it was phenomenal. But coming through Vegas at the time in 116 degrees in full riding gear with a helmet and everything else was absolutely miserable. But looking back, it was quite the funny story on the bikes and how we felt and the comments we were making. So yeah, I'd say called probably type 2 fun.
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1: Are you aware that starting Monday morning, you can win $1,000? 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

0: Memphis Classic Rock, Rock 102. If you're a rider, or actually even if you're a road tripper, I don't care if it's on a motorcycle or in a car, although I am asking as a rider, any roads that you have been on throughout America, I want to know what your favorite roads are. I'm talking about scenery, maybe some old Western road stops, some historical road stops, the mountains, the trees along the coast. Please hit me up. ClintAugust@iHeartMedia.com. Putting together a new bucket list of rides I've never done anywhere in the U.S. I don't care. If you're a traveler, please let me know. Again, ClintAugust@iHeartMedia.com. I would appreciate that. And by the way, if I plan a trip, I will give you credit for sending me the idea on that road trip. By the way, also destinations like cool restaurants on some trip you took or something unusual. Like I'll give an example, Virginia City. All right. There's a restaurant out there in that old historical Western town where you go out the back door and there's a mine, a gold mine that you can take a tour in out the back of the restaurant. Stuff like that.
1: Start.
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this up on our website. The box office never closes for you to try to score free concert tickets. And check the shows coming through town anyway. This is Pearl Jam, Daughter, from their 1993 album, Versus.

102. This one's from 1972. Alice Cooper, School's Out. By the way, if you haven't seen the movie Dazed and Confused, it's an older one. You got to. It's featured in that movie.

0: Memphis Classic Rock, Rock 102. Another reminder that this Monday morning in the 9 o'clock hour all the way through the 5 p.m. hour, listen for the keywords to hit because we're trying to get you $1,000 nine times a day this Monday through Friday. And when you hear these keywords, all you have to do is enter them on our website. And trust me, you'll get a notification from us if you win. Question is, what would you do with that $1,000? How many eggs could you buy? How much gas could you buy? How big a party could you throw with $1,000? Certainly, don't pay a bill. Come on, that's too responsible.
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0: Rock 102. And that's just about going to do it for me. I have one more song to get to in a few minutes, but I will see you next Saturday. And I appreciate your ears more than you could possibly imagine. Enjoy the rest of your weekend. And if you've ever served this country, past, present, men, women, every branch, we love you. We appreciate you. Thank you. And God bless you and your families for your tremendous sacrifice.
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Rock 102. So police in Canada had to remind people that carrying around a lighter shaped like a grenade is probably a terrible idea. Hey, it's battle. Officers in British Columbia were called to a dog park after someone reported a possible grenade. Turns out it was just a butane lighter shaped like one. Police say that these calls are becoming a problem. And honestly, I get it. If your lighter makes people call the bomb squad, maybe just switch to a boring gas station one with a

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1: Hey, now, if you like professional wrestling, I do a podcast where we talk about things from WWE, AEW, and TNA. 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Really cool dude.

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